0: two dozen vehicles parked up in all areas around the train track. Around 150 people on board at the time of the derailment, and we now know that two have sustained serious injuries, and a further nine have also had injuries.
1: A 102-year-old man with dementia has died days after he was allegedly pushed off stage while complaining about noise at his local pub in South Wales. A 56-year-old was arrested on suspicion of assault and is under investigation. Mike Ashley's Fraser's Groups brought Harvey Nichols out of administration. The Sports Direct owner's taken over six shops. And Amy Hunt's won the European Sprint Double after taking the 200 metres at the European Athletics Championships in Birmingham. She adds to her 100-metre success earlier in the week. That's the latest. I'm Imani Rana.

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Om da dum de dum. 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
4: Centre at 3. Counting's underway in the Clacton by-election, where Nigel Farage is hoping to retain his seat. The contest was triggered by the Reform UK leader's resignation in July in protest at media scrutiny of and a parliamentary investigation into donations and other financial support he'd received. West Midlands Fire Service say they've dealt with thousands of 999 calls as more than 100 firefighters battle blazes across the region. Homes have been burnt to the ground in Stourbridge after a grass fire quickly spread through neighbourhoods. A child and three firefighters have been taken to hospital. Simon Twohills, Chief Fire Officer.
5: This has been one of the most significant incidents that West Midlands Fire Service has ever attended. The devastation is extensive. We understand the impact that will have on the residents and the local community. We want to reassure everyone we will do everything we can to minimise that.
4: Two people are being treated for serious injuries after a train derailed in East Sussex. Several carriages are lying on their side after the incident near Lewes Station. The Southern Rail Service was heading from London's Victoria to Eastbourne when it crashed just before 4 o'clock on Thursday. Our reporter Phoebe Southworth says there's been a huge emergency services response.
6: There are around two dozen vehicles parked up in all areas around the train track. Around 150 people on board at the time of the derailment, and we now know that two have sustained serious injuries, and a further nine have also had injuries.
4: A 102-year-old man with dementia has died days after he was allegedly pushed off stage while complaining about noise at his local pub in South Wales. A 56-year-old was arrested on suspicion of assault and is under investigation. Mike Ashley's Frasers Group has bought Harvey Nichols out of administration. The Sports Direct owner's taken over six shops. And Amy Hunt has won the European Sprint Double after taking the 200 metres at the European Athletics Championships in Birmingham. She adds to her 100-metre success earlier in the week. That's the latest. I'm Imani Rana.

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Every Monday we pick a different letter and all the artists will begin with that letter. So what's your favourite? Will it be ABBA? Or ZZ Top? A to Z on a Monday night, 9 till 11 on Fantasy Radio.

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4: Sky News Centre at 5. Despite calling the Clacton by-election himself, Nigel Farage says he won't be attending the count. The Reform UK leader is hoping to retain his seat after quitting as an MP last month in protest over the scrutiny of financial support he'd received. He says he's been advised by Essex Police about a plot to embarrass him on stage. Returning officer Ian Davidson says the results will be announced as planned.
5: It is up to as to whether individual candidates wish to or do not wish to attend the count. But as far as we're concerned, we will be able to complete this count successfully and safely for all the candidates.
4: Essex Police have been contacted for comment. People in the West Midlands are being urged to only call 999 where absolutely necessary as emergency services tackle fast-spreading wildfires. One incident in Stourbridge has been called one of the most significant the region's fire service has ever dealt with. People were forced to flee after flames started tearing through homes. Thomas Clayton's from West Midlands Police.
6: I'd like to thank the public again for their response, but also to keep up the common sense approach, not to come down to the scene, not to try and go back to home unless the all clear has been given, so we can keep everybody safe and resolve this as soon as we can.
4: Prime Minister Andy Burnham will speak with emergency services on the ground. More than 1,000 bus drivers are going on strike today over the UK's roasting conditions. 1,500 Arriva drivers are calling for air conditioning to be installed in vehicles. Two people are being treated for serious injuries after a train derailed in East Sussex. The Southern Rail Service was heading from London's Victoria to Eastbourne when it crashed yesterday. Solo travellers over 55 are being warned about new sophisticated tactics being used by scammers this summer. New analysis suggests romance frauds on the rise. And to sport now, where Amy Hunt has won the European sprint double after taking the 200 metres at the European Athletics Championships in Birmingham. This means she adds to her 100 metre success earlier in the week. That's the latest. I'm Imani Rana.

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there's Bob, and there's Joni, there's Jackson and Neil. There's Lennon, there's Bowie, and the Dan made of steel. There's Stevie and Marvin, Bill Withers and Sly, America Eagle, CSN and Y. There's Purple and Zeppelin, there's Free, and there's Todd. There's Poco, Renaissance, Al Stewart and Ron. There's Focus, Santana, there's the Winter Boys too. There's Skinner, the Allmans, the Doobies and Lou. There's Bruce and there's Floyd, there's Nils and the Stones. I play them all from the music I own. The show is Bob Lawrence's album collection. Saturday night here from 8 till 11.

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0: He won't be attending the Clacton by-election count. He's claimed what he calls an overwhelming victory in the vote, but no result has yet been declared. A spokesperson for Reform UK says he isn't going to the official declaration due to what they say is a credible threat against him. Our chief political correspondent John Craig has been reading a statement from Essex Police.
1: We have a proportionate and robust policing operation to ensure the safety and security of all participants in the count.
0: Several homes have been burned to the ground in Stourbridge after a grass fire at a golf course. More than 100 firefighters have been battling the flames and at least six people have received medical treatment. Two people are in hospital with severe injuries after a train derailment in East Sussex yesterday afternoon. Passengers on board described pandemonium as several carriages flipped over. An investigation into the cause of the incident is underway. Amber heat health alerts are still in place across all of England as sweltering temperatures are expected to continue into today. We're being asked to check on our elderly or vulnerable neighbours. Rangers are out of the Champions League after losing their qualifier to Jagiellonia Białystok 3-2 on aggregates. It means manager Derek McInnes is now four matches without a win in charge of the club. He says he couldn't believe what he saw last night at Ibrox.
2: Yeah, I think it was justified, to be honest. It wasn't good enough. What we served up, particularly second half, wasn't good enough. I've got to be honest with that, I've got to own it. But for us to lose the goal, would be the better. It's your set play. Madness is inexplicable how we don't make a foul, how we don't stop the flow of the attack.
0: And Great Britain's Amy Hunt won the sprint double after taking the 200 metres title at the European Athletics Championships in Birmingham. She adds to her 100 success earlier in the week. Dina Asher-Smith was third. That's the latest. From Sky News, I'm Kat Suave.

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5: From the Sky News Centre at 7, the result of the Clacton

0: most significant the region's fire service has ever dealt with. People were forced to flee after flames started tearing through homes. Thomas Clayton's from West Midlands Police.
1: I'd like to thank the public again for their response, but also to keep up the common sense approach, not to come down to the scene, not to try and go back to homes unless the all clear has been given, so we can keep everybody safe and resolve this as soon as we can.
0: A rail investigation's taking place after a train came off the tracks in East Sussex, severely injuring two people. At least three carriages flipped over near Lewes, leaving some passengers trapped inside. We're being asked to check on our elderly neighbours as amber heat health alerts remain in force across the whole of England. Yesterday was the hottest day of the year so far, with temperatures exceeding 38 degrees in London. Rangers were booed off at Ibrox after being dumped out of the Europa League. They lost 3-2 on aggregate to Polish side Jagiellonia Białystok. And British sprinter Amy Hunt is celebrating her second gold medal at the European Athletics Championships. She won the 200 metres last night in Birmingham, matching her 100 metre victory. That's the latest. I'm Kat Suave.
2: 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Pop in for breakfast, lunch and other tasty treats, open Monday to Saturday.
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0: excitable this morning. Good morning, welcome along. It's Friday. We've made it to the end of the working week for many of us. Great to have you on board here at Fantasy Radio. And as always, a big thank you to Young Tom for yet another great selection of tunes, keeping you company on board the Overnight Express. And after a well-deserved breakfast and some rest, Tom will be back to do it all over again later on from midnight tonight. In the meantime, a busy day here on 97FM, the home of Fantasy Radio, all about devices. Your breakfast show with you this morning through until 10 o'clock, as normal. All our regular features with a slight variation this morning. Friday mornings is listeners' riddle morning, so thank you. We've got some candidates. I've got a couple to choose from, so I'm not sure yet who it's going to be, but bear with me. We'll have a listener's riddle around 7:30. We'll also take a look at the front pages of today's national papers for Friday the 14th of August. We'll have a look at some events taking place in the Devizes diary, as well as his date in history. A few nuggets you can drop in to your conversation later this morning during your coffee break, if you are in work. Quite a few people working from home now on a Friday. Or maybe this evening in the beer garden or the snuggery. And, of course, alongside all of that, we've got our top news team this morning, consisting of Kat Suave, Amani Rana and David Garrett. Bring us details on business, entertainment and sport between now and nine. And, of course, as always, between 9 and 10, our Mystery Hour hits and headlines from a year gone by.
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0: Today is going to be dry, sunny and hot, though some areas of cloud may develop later this afternoon and into this evening. The mercury heading to 29 today. Clear spells and patchy cloud tonight with the odd spot of drizzle possible under the thickest of the cloud. Overnight lows down to around 15 Celsius. Saturday, a dry day with variable amounts of cloud in the morning, clearing to bring plenty of sunshine by the afternoon. Highs tomorrow slightly cooler, highs of 26 Celsius. And the outlook, Sunday is expected to be widely sunny and dry with only a few patches of cloud around. Monday will be another largely dry day with variable cloud. Breezier on Tuesday with a chance of some showers in the evening and into the night time. That's the way it's looking for Devizes and Mid-Wiltshire.

As always, thank you for starting your day with us here on 97FM. We're taking our first look at the rails and the roads for this Friday morning. The other side of Spandau Ballet. And one of their big hits from the 1980s.

0: Very popular back in the 1980s. Most people were either in the Spandau Ballet camp or the Durand Twice camp. There, Spandau Ballet in Communication.
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0: Starting with the departure boards for the region, Westbury, Chippenham and Pusey. Not looking too bad at the moment. No reported cancellations affecting the area. There are a couple of trains running a minute or five behind time, but no major delays. And a reminder in Westbury, the lifts remain out of order between platforms 2 and 3 and the subway. It looks as if the ticket office is now open over in Chippenham and Pusey. Excellent news, excellent news. Reminder, the hot weather will impact your journey with Great Western Rails. The advice is please check before you travel. And nationally, hot weather may affect your journey across the network at various times. And the advice, check before you travel. On the roads, Little Horton, temporary lights due to emergency works on Horton Road between Chandler's Lane and Horton Road. That's over at Little Horton. Truton, High Street remains closed due to water main work. And look at traffic sensors around the region. At the moment, traffic very, very quiet.
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0: As we head towards the 7:15 on this Friday morning, David Garrett joins us with all the latest sport news.
4: Derek McInnes is 4 matches without a win in charge of Rangers, and his team were booed off after going out of their Europa League qualifier to Jagiellonia. At Ibrox, the visitors win the tie 3-2 on aggregate after a deserved 65th minute strike. Under pressure, McInnes could not believe what he saw.
5: Yeah, I think it was justified, to be honest. It wasn't good enough. What we served up, particularly second half, wasn't good enough. I've got to be honest with that, I've got to own it. But for us to lose the goal, what we do there, it's our set play madness. It's inexplicable how we don't make a foul, how we don't stop the flow of the attack.
4: Hearts were eliminated by Benfica, 7-2 on aggregate. Rangers and Hearts go into the Europa Conference playoffs. Motherwell and Hibs are through to that stage after positive results last night. Ibrahim Saeed was the hero with both goals as Motherwell won. Hibs got a goalless draw, which proved to be enough in Skopje against Shrendia. Manchester City have agreed a deal to sell Tayani Reinders to Al Qadsia in Saudi Arabia. They are recouping the £45 million they paid for him from AC Milan last year. The Dutchman played 28 games in the Premier League for City last season. The Championship returns with the first match tonight featuring Wolves, who were in the Premier League last season, against Blackburn. Amy Hunt won the sprint double after taking the 200 metres at the European Athletics Championships in Birmingham. She adds to her 100th success earlier in the week. She still has the relays to come. Dina Asher-Smith was third. Keely Hodgkinson could add to Great Britain's gold medal haul in the 800 metre final tonight. That follows the men's 200 metre showpiece. Zarnell Hughes won his semi-final last night and is among the favourites. Team GB topped the medal table with 4 gold, 2 of them for Hunt, plus the home team have 3 silver and a bronze. Super League leaders Leeds Rhinos suffered a 2016 loss to Lee, who reinforced their chances of making the eliminators. Innes Senior scored 2 tries in the first half and the Leopards' defence held out. Azumila Hanley scored on a breakaway. Hull KR made light work of Catalan's Dragons. Hull FC played Castleford in tonight's match.
0: Thank you very much, David. Up to date at 7:17. Very good morning to Richie Kay, who says, Mark, I was in the Ultravox camp when younger. Just thought I'd say. Thank you, Richie. Always got to be different.

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0: spring of 1977. Enjoying a top 10 tune. Elvis Presley was Moody Blues. So we've got a dry, sunny, hot day in front of us. Highs of around 29 Celsius. Very good morning to Richie Cage, winning over in the Philippines this morning. He said, Mark, the weather forecast here in the Philippines is just like an 80s band. Wet, wet, wet, wet. Thank you, Richie. Shouldn't laugh because there's lots of flooding and so on around where Richie is at the moment. So hopefully everyone's safe and well. So it's a Friday morning coming up to 25 past 7. We've got our headlines on the way. Then our riddle this morning I've chosen from listener Lee this morning. But before we get there, we have this.
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0: Calls for energy firms to use their profits to lower bills and searches for homes with aircon is on the up. Kat Suave joins us with all the detail.
4: Campaigners say energy profits continue to climb as households brace for a likely increase in the cost of gas when the next price cap is announced later this month. Analysis from the End Fuel Poverty Coalition suggests profits at several UK energy firms exceeded £6 billion this year. It's calling for the extra money to be invested in renewables or for bills to be lowered. Searches for homes with air conditioning on a property website have more than doubled in the spring and summer months. Rightmove says inquiries increased by 104% between May and July compared with the same period last year. Solo travellers over 55 are being warned about new sophisticated tactics being used by scammers this summer. New analysis suggests romance frauds on the rise, with Google searches for the term rising by 281% over the past year. And people who work between 20 and 30 hours a week are more likely to fall behind on their bills, according to new research. The Institute for Public Policy Research says they're 73% more likely to fall behind compared to those on fixed hours.
0: Thank you, Kat.
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0: 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And then the riddle from Lee this morning.

It is indeed. So it's going to be a warm one here across Devizes, Mid Wiltshire. A bit cooler than yesterday, though. 29 Celsius our high today. 7:30, the latest local, national and international headlines for this hour. Nigel Farage has won the Clacton by-election, which he triggered when he stood down as an MP in protest over scrutiny of donations from wealthy backers. The poll was boycotted by the main Westminster parties, who labelled it a stunt by the Reform UK leader. Mr Farage did not go to the count, claiming there was a credible threat against him. Sky News understands Essex Police didn't advise any candidate not to attend. Firefighters are continuing to battle wildfires in the West Midlands, which have torn through homes and left four people in hospital. Flames broke out on grassland in Stourbridge before spreading to properties. Two people are in hospital with serious injuries after a train derailed in East Sussex. Investigators are looking at whether yesterday's high temperatures contributed to the incident near to Lewis Station. Meanwhile, heat health alerts are still in place across the whole of England. Yesterday was one of the hottest days of the year so far, with temperatures peaking at over 38 degrees in London. Details on those and other stories on the way with our news update from the Sky News Centre at 8 o'clock. And in local news headlines, a man is arrested after verbally abusing and threatening police officer. And very sad news. Dad of six dies months before his wedding after losing control of a souped-up car. And beloved teacher celebrates five decades in the classroom. You can read more on those and other stories in the local news centre, fantasyradio.co.uk. As we said today, weather-wise, going to be dry and sunny, and a warm one, the mercury heading towards 29 Celsius today. Up to date at 7:32 on this Friday morning. We'll play the current offering from Luke Coombs from the new releases record box. And then it's Lee's Riddle, our listener riddle for this Friday morning on the way next.

0: We're liking that. Current offering from Luke Coombs. Currently residing in a new releases record box just over my right shoulder in the shade. And that's his current offering, Rethink Some Things. Friday mornings, around 7.35, is time for the riddle. And Friday mornings is a listener's riddle. And a very good morning to Lee, who took the time and the trouble to drop me a line. Mark, love the programme in the morning. Very kind of you. A riddle that will get you thinking. Now, I've got a feeling we may have had this one before, but don't take that as gospel, because I can't remember what I did last week, so don't. But anyway, our riddle for this morning, if you want to get involved, you're more than welcome. Usual contact details, 07 520 61 91 81, text or WhatsApp, with your name there as well, please. Also, if it's easier, you're welcome to email via the website, fantasyradio.co.uk. So, Lee's riddle for this Friday morning, our listener riddle: what has a bottom at the top? Any idea? You can text, WhatsApp or email 07520 61 91 81, or you can email via the website. Thank you to Young Lee. What has a bottom at the top? Any idea? Get in touch.
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0: A chance to hear unreleased music from Roxy Music, and a famous loose woman is leaving the show. Imani Rana joins us with all the details.
3: Roxy Music will release unheard tracks from the 1970s as part of a new deluxe edition of their album For Your Pleasure. It'll include unheard studio recordings, rehearsals, outtakes and live sessions. Actress Lucy Davis has thanked fans for their kindness and support after she revealed she'd been diagnosed with incurable breast cancer. The Office star revealed her condition on Tuesday, saying she doesn't know how long she has left. Many friends and fans posted messages of support. Actor Will Forte says it was an easy decision to accept a role in Coyote vs. Acme. The movie tells the story of Looney Tunes character Wile E. Coyote, who grows tired of decades of faulty products exploding in his face while chasing the Roadrunner. He seeks the help of a lawyer played by Forte to sue the massive Acme Corporation. Forte says it's a dream to be part of the franchise.
4: Reading the script, it's hard not to think about Who Framed Roger Rabbit, because that was one that I loved so much. So, like, getting to the end of it, it's like, oh, wait, I get to act with all these Looney Tunes characters that I grew up watching and get to be one of the main people in this?
3: And Denise Welch has announced she's leaving ITV's Loose Women after 25 years on and off the show. The star says she wants to focus on acting, calling it her first love as she begins a new chapter. She's appeared in shows including Coronation Street, Waterloo Road and Benidorm.
0: Thank you, Marty. 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

0: Oh, no, no, and no. Thank you very much. We don't want you yet. Behave yourself, for goodness sake. Honestly, can't get the staff nowadays. Let's try that again, shall we? At 1967, a memory there from Judith Durham and the team, The Seekers. A very good morning. Welcome along. Your breakfast show with you through until 10 this morning, as always. On the way, our mystery hour between 9 and 10 hits and headlines from a year gone by. And then being a Friday, 10 o'clock, it's Feel Good Friday, hosted by our very own style icon, who I have to say is looking very dapper this summer season. Mike Lindford looking after you. 2 hours of great tunes, some cheeky chats, and some clues to a very well-known celebrity-type person. 12 o'clock and your packed lunch served by the new boy, Ian Rowe, looking after you. With some great tunes and the quizzical quiz through until 2. Then it's the turn of Dr. Provis throwing open the surgery doors on a sunny Friday afternoon, offering you some great tunes. And of course, all the latest from Neil with Drive Time, live from 5, getting home safely with all the latest traffic and travel, business and entertainment news, local, national, international news headlines as well. And then from 9 o'clock, Andy Henley will be here with his retro radio show, bringing back some memories. And to conclude our lineup, as always, Helen Mason here from 11 to welcome you on board the Love Train with 1 hour of handpicked love songs. That's how it works.
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0: Starting with the region's departure boards, not looking too bad across Westbury, Chippenham and Pusey this morning. No reported cancellations. There are some trains running a little late. The best advice is check before you travel. That applies as well because hot weather may impact your journey on Great Western Railway. And also further afield, the hot weather could affect your journey across the entire network with the excessive heat causing some issues with the infrastructure. Over in Westbury, the lifts remain out of order between platforms 2 and 3 and the subway. All looking good in Chippenham. And a similar picture in Pusey this morning. Turning our attention to the traffic sensors around town. Traffic generally fairly light this morning. Looking very quiet through the traffic lights over at Blackdog Crossroads. Devizes Road up onto Southbury Road, looking quiet. A little slow coming in the London Road inbound down towards the Canal Bridge and Brickley Lane, but otherwise very quiet around town.
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0: A big number one for Billy Joel, Uptown Girl. So our riddle for this morning, what has a bottom at the top? A good guess is nothing to do with sauce bottles. Good guess, good guess. And we're also getting some reports of strong smells of smoke over on the London Road area of town. Any news on that we would appreciate.
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0: A couple of charity events taking place this very Friday, the 14th of August. First of all, from 7pm this evening, the Pelican, just along from us here in the marketplace, present one of their charity quiz nights tonight in aid of Wiltshire Sight. Entry will cost you £2 per person, and that will include nibbles at half time. It'll be a fun night covering a variety of topics, and there'll also be a raffle as well with some great prizes. If you'd like to find out more, email doughypelican@aol.com or pop into the Pelican and book a table in advance. 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You can find out more about those and many, many other events, devizesdiary.com, brought to you by Fantasy Radio. So coming up towards 8:06, let's take a look at the front pages of today's national papers for Friday the 14th of August, in no particular order. The Daily Telegraph is leading this morning on a story about the alleged funding of pro-Palestine marches in Britain. Meanwhile, the Times pulls together the effects of a wildfire in the West Midlands and the derailment of a train in East Sussex. It says both may be linked to the heatwave, as images suggest the track may have buckled, possibly due to the extreme temperatures. And the Daily Mirror leads on the wildfires. Burning homes in Stourbridge dominate the front page of the Daily Mirror. The paper says Tinderbox Britain bursts into flames as temperatures hit 38.1. And there are some horrendous photos on the front page of the Mirror this morning. Homes ablaze. The Daily Mail also reports on the apocalyptic looking scenes in Stourbridge and says witnesses described how flames jumped from house to house. The Sun leads on the train derailment in Sussex. Says three carriages came off the tracks and smashed through trees, trapping around 150 people. That's our front pages for the national papers on this Friday, 14th of August 2026. And there's some reports coming in, strong smells of smoke around Devizes and the surrounding area this morning. And looking to see if we can find the cause. If you can help, appreciate a text, WhatsApp or an email.

I was over on the London Road area, and also out towards Potton. Very strong smoky smells. So we haven't got anything horrendous coming. News update for 8 o'clock, and taking us there, Paul McCartney and the gang, known collectively as Wings.

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0: from the Sky News Centre at 8. Nigel Farage is returning to Parliament as an MP after winning the Clacton by-election. The Reform UK leader got more than 22,000 votes but wasn't running against any of the major parties. He also wasn't at the official result declaration after his party claimed there was a credible threat made against him. Mr Farage claimed victory early on in the night during an event in Essex.
1: Please, I'm very shy.
0: Firefighters are continuing to battle wildfires in the West Midlands, which have left four people in hospital. Flames broke out on grassland in Stourbridge before

0: In London. Rangers manager Derek McInnes says they deserve to go out of the Europa League qualifying with a 3-2 aggregate defeat to Polish side Jagiellonia Białystok. Hearts also lost, going down 7-2 overall to Benfica after a 1-1 draw at Tynecastle. And Amy Hunt's taken gold in the 200 metres at the European Athletics Championships in Birmingham. Just a few days ago, she also won the 100 metres title. That's the latest. I'm Kat Suave.
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getting us underway for hour two of your Friday morning breakfast show here on Fantasy Radio, all about devices. From the new releases record box, current offering from Brooke Coombe and Tears Won't Lie. Very true, very true. Welcome along, broadcasting from the poshest broom cupboard in town up here in the attic of the Corn Exchange. And there are strong odours of smoke around the area. Around the London Road area, getting reports. Also out towards the villages, Potterne direction as well. A strong smell of smoke in the air this morning. The only thing I can find, you may be able to help me here, the only thing I can find at the moment, there has been a fairly substantial fire over at the Westbury White Horse. So obviously that smoke may well be carrying on the wind. Morning to Rich, who says there's also been a strong smell of smoke in Marlborough. So, yeah, it's far and wide at the moment. Let's see if we can get to the bottom of it. If you can help, I'd love to hear from you this morning. Likewise, if you would like to have a go at the riddle, we'd love to hear from you. Our listener riddle on a Friday this morning, the riddle supplied by listener Lee. Well done so far this morning to Lawrence, to Richie K, Joanne, Torbin 6, Lady K, Craig and Flash Sam, unravelling the riddle this morning, which is, what has a bottom at the top? Nothing to do with sauce bottles. A very good idea. Or when somebody falls over. No, none of the above. What has a bottom?

0: 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Any idea, you can text, WhatsApp or email.
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0: Another dry, sunny, hot day, though some areas of cloud may develop later this afternoon and into the evening. Slightly cooler, the mercury heading up to a high of 29 Celsius today. Clear spells and patchy cloud tonight, with the odd spot of drizzle possible under the thickest of the cloud, as the overnight temperatures drop to a low of 15 Celsius. Saturday's going to be a dry day with variable cloud in the morning, clearing to leave plenty of sunshine by the afternoon. A bit cooler again, highs of 26 Celsius tomorrow. And the outlook, Sunday's expected to be widely sunny and dry, with only a few patches of cloud around. Monday will be another largely dry day. Breezier on Tuesday with a chance of some showers in the evening and into the night time. That's the way it's looking for Devizes and Midwest.

0: very good morning to Duffy. Joining Fresh Sam, Craig, Lady K, Torben Six, Joanne, Richie K. Oh, sorry, that got in your eye. And Lawrence as well. Getting our riddle right this morning. And the riddle is, what has a bottom at the top? Also, good morning to Lawrence. Hi, Mike. We're off down to Weymouth shortly. I think I may leave the long johns behind this time. I don't think you're going to need any thermal underwear. Definitely no long johns this weekend. It's going to be another warm one. Let's take a look at the latest on the rails and the roads.
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0: Starting with the rails, first of all, on the departure boards for Westbury, Chippenham and Pusey, not looking too bad. The one cancellation at Westbury, the 909 service at Westbury London Paddington, has been cancelled, and this has a knock-on effect, also cancelled from Pusey. Otherwise, not too bad. A couple of trains running a minute or five behind time. No other major delays on the departure boards, other than the ticket office currently closed over at Pusey. Oh dear. And in Westbury, the lifts remain out of order between platforms 2, 3 and the subway. And a reminder, hot weather may impact your journey with Great Western Railway. And the advice for all rail travel, given the high temperatures, check before you travel. Sound advice. Turning our attention to the traffic sensors, looking very busy on the A303 between Stonehenge, Countess Roundabout, the weekend getaway traffic, starting very early on a Friday morning. Meanwhile, here around town, looking pretty quiet, to be fair. Short queues and moving well the other side of Windsor Drive on the London Road. And elsewhere around town, looking very quiet indeed.
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0: As we head towards the 8:15, it's a very good morning to David Garrett, who brings us all the latest sports news.
4: Derek McInnes is four matches without a win in charge of Rangers, and his team were booed off after going out of their Europa League qualifier to Jagiellonia at Ibrox. The visitors win the tie 3-2 on aggregate after a deserved 65th minute strike. Under pressure, McInnes could not believe what he saw.
5: Yeah, I think it was justified, to be honest. It wasn't good enough. What we served up, particularly second half, wasn't good enough. I've got to be honest with that, I've got to own it. But for us to lose the goal, would we do better? It's our set play madness. It's inexplicable how we don't make a foul, how we don't stop the flow of the attack.
4: Hearts were eliminated by Benfica, 7-2 on aggregate. Rangers and Hearts go into the Europa Conference playoffs. Motherwell and Hibs are through to that stage after positive results last night. Ibrahim Saeed was the hero with both goals as Motherwell won. Hibs got a goalless draw, which proved to be enough in Skopje against Shrendia. Manchester City have agreed a deal to sell Tayani Reinders to Al Qadsiyah in Saudi Arabia. They are recouping the £45 million they paid for him from AC Milan last year. The Dutchman played 28 games in the Premier League for City last season. The Championship returns with the first match tonight featuring Wolves, who were in the Premier League last season, against Blackburn. Amy Hunt won the sprint double after taking the 200 metres at the European Athletics Championships in Birmingham. She adds to her 100 success earlier in the week. She still has the relays to come. Dina Asher-Smith was third. Keely Hodgkinson could add to Great Britain's gold medal haul in the 800 metre final tonight. That follows the men's 200 metre showpiece. Zanel Hughes won his semi-final last night and is among the favourites. Team GB topped the medal table with four gold, two of them for Hunt. Plus, the home team have three silver and a bronze. Super League leaders Leeds Rhinos suffered a 2016 loss to Lee, who reinforced their chances of making the eliminators. Ines Senior scored two tries in the first half and the Leopards' defence held out. Azumila Hanley scored on a breakaway. Hull KR made light work of Catalan's Dragons. Hull FC played Castleford in tonight's match.
0: Thank you, David. Living up. 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

0: The tune introduced us to the music of Tom Petty and the Heartbreakers back in 1977. Anything that's rock and roll, love it, love it. Good morning, if you have just joined us, welcome along. Thank you for starting your Friday with us here at Fantasy Radio, all about devices. And we're getting reports from across the town and further afield of a strong smell of smoke in the air this morning, but at the moment unable to find the source, so any help gratefully received. If you can get involved in that, if you've got any ideas, let us know. There are some suggestions it may be drifting from the rather intense fire they had over near the Westby White Horse, but apparently, according to Richie Kay, some relatives saying they can smell the smoke up in Marlborough as well, so travelling fair away. Our riddle this morning: what has a bottom at the top? Thank you to CJ. Nothing to do with the Hollies tune. I know the one you're going for. Very good. Nothing to do with that at all. And nothing to do with sauce bottles or mayonnaise bottles being upside down. None of the above. Well done to Lawrence, to Richie K, to Joanne, Torbin Six, Lady K, Craig, Flash Sam and Duffy. All getting our listeners' riddle right this morning. Don't forget, Friday mornings is listener riddle. You can submit a riddle via the text, WhatsApp or email, and we can feature your riddle on a Friday morning to enjoy a little bit of involvement with your breakfast show here on Fantasy Radio.
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0: Calls for energy firms to use their profits to lower bills and searches for homes with aircon is on the up. Kat Swarthy has all the details.
4: Campaigners say energy profits continue to climb as households brace for a likely increase in the cost of gas when the next price cap is announced later this month. Analysis from the End Fuel Poverty Coalition suggests profits at several UK energy firms exceeded £6 billion this year. It's calling for the extra money to be invested in renewables or for bills to be lowered. Searches for homes with air conditioning on a property website have more than doubled in the spring and summer months. Rightmove says inquiries increased by 104% between May and July compared with the same period last year. Solo travellers over 55 are being warned about new sophisticated tactics being used by scammers this summer. New analysis suggests romance frauds on the rise, with Google searches for the term rising by 281% over the past year. And people who work between 20 and 30 hours a week are more likely to fall behind on their bills, according to new research. The Institute for Public Policy Research says they're 73% more likely to fall behind compared to those on fixed hours.
0: Thank you, Kat. Living a better life. Up to date at 8:27. Very good morning to Steve and Val. Val says, been very hectic the last few days, haven't had much chance to listen to you on the wireless. However, this morning, sitting in the garden, enjoying coffee and a pastry. Lovely. Could that be a croissant? C'est oui. That's the best of my French gone for the day. What has a bottom at the top? Our listener riddle for this Friday morning, courtesy of Lee. Thank you, Lee. Answers on the way after the news headlines. And they follow those pet shop boy types so hard on a sunny Friday morning, heading nicely towards the weekend.

all these questions so early on a Friday morning, really? Go back to 1990, top 10 tune from those Pet Shop Boy types. So hard. So at 8.30, let's take a look at the latest local, national and international news headlines for this hour. Nigel Farage says his victory in the Clacton by-election speaks for itself, as he claimed 62% of the vote. The Reform UK leader wasn't at the result declaration due to what his party called a credible threat made against him. Though it was understood, police didn't advise him to stay away. Firefighters in the West Midlands say they're setting up exclusion zones around buildings affected by wildfires. Flames engulfed several properties in Stourbridge, with four people, including a child, taken to hospital. Investigators are looking into whether the hot weather caused a train to derail in East Sussex yesterday afternoon. Two people were seriously injured after the three carriages flipped over near Lewes. Meanwhile, amber heat health alerts remain in force until this evening across England. Yesterday was the hottest day of the year so far, with temperatures hitting 38 degrees in London. Details on those and other stories with our news update from the Sky News Centre at 9 o'clock. And our local news headlines I'll bring you later due to a slight technical hitch. Weather-wise today, it's going to be dry, sunny and hot. Some areas of cloud may develop later in the afternoon into this evening. Mercury heading up towards 29 Celsius today. Up to date at 8.32. We'll bring you the answer to Lee's riddle, our listener riddle for this Friday morning next.

0: Currently residing in the new releases record box. That's the current single from Lainey Wilson and John Mayer. Phone, keys and wallet. All the essentials. Good morning, welcome along to Friday. Thank you for starting your day with us here on 97FM and on DAB and online. We're everywhere. It's 25 minutes away from 9 o'clock, which means it's time for the answer to our listener riddle for this Friday morning. Thank you to Lee for taking the time and trouble to submit a riddle for the cause. And of course, you are more than welcome to do the same. If there's something you would like to share on a Friday morning, let me know, text, WhatsApp or email. So well done this morning to our Friday morning clever clogs who are set to enjoy a good weekend, I think. Lawrence, Richie K, Joanne, Torbin Six, Lady K, Craig, Fresh Sam and Duffy. Quick check in the inbox, make sure there's no late arrivals. A couple of people going for trousers, some people saying possibly sauce bottle, tomato ketchup or mayonnaise, because they're all upside down now, aren't they, with the opening bit at the bottom, so it all runs out straight away. No, none of those at all. What has a bottom at the top? The answer from Lee, quite simply, was a leg.
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0: A chance to hear unreleased music from Roxy Music and a famous loose woman is leaving the show. Amani Rana joins us with all the detail.
3: Roxy Music will release unheard tracks from the 1970s as part of a new deluxe edition of their album For Your Pleasure. It'll include unheard studio recordings, rehearsals, outtakes and live sessions. Actress Lucy Davis has thanked fans for their kindness and support after she revealed she'd been diagnosed with incurable breast cancer. The Office star revealed her condition on Tuesday, saying she doesn't know how long she has left. Many friends and fans posted messages of support. Actor Will Forte says it was an easy decision to accept a role in Coyote vs. Acme. The movie tells the story of Looney Tunes character Wile E. Coyote, who grows tired of decades of faulty products exploding in his face while chasing the Roadrunner. He seeks the help of a lawyer played by Forte to sue the massive Acme Corporation. Forte says it's a dream to be part of the franchise.
4: Reading the script, it's hard not to think about Who Framed Roger Rabbit, because that was one that I loved so much. So, like, getting to the end of it, it's like, oh, wait, I get to act with all these Looney Tunes characters that I grew up watching and get to be one of the main people in this?
3: And Denise Welch has announced she's leaving ITV's Loose Women after 25 years on and off the show. The star says she wants to focus on acting, calling it her first love as she begins a new chapter. She's appeared in shows including Coronation Street, Waterloo Road and Benidorm.
0: Thank you, Amani. Living a better life. Up to date at 8:38. Still to come before the news at 9, we'll take a look into the Devices diary and also this date in history.
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0: top 10 on the hit parade back in the summer of 1965. That was the boy, it's spelt with a Y, and all I really want to do. No, we don't. No, we don't. Stop that. Thank you. Dear, oh dear. Can't get the staff this morning. I'm going to have words with Mavis. I think there's something in the coffee, you know. Who knows? Who knows? Good morning. It's a Friday, a sunny one, heading nicely towards the weekend. Breakfast show here with you through until 10. On the way, our mystery hour after the news update at 9 o'clock. And then, being a Friday, 10 o'clock through till midday, Feel Good Friday with our very own style icon, Mike Linford, looking after you. With some great tunes, some cheeky chat, and some clues to a very well-known celebrity-type person. Mike will then hand over to Ian Rowe, the new boy, serving your packed lunch from 12 o'clock through until 2. Some great tunes. A look at the Devizes diary and his quizzical quiz through until 2 this afternoon. Then Dr. Provis will throw open the surgery doors with great gusto on a sunny, warm Friday afternoon. Play some great tunes. And there'll be a quiz there to tease the great sounds as well. Then he'll do a quick change under the stairs and appear in his conductor's hat to look after you on drive time, making sure you're home in time for tea, with all the latest traffic and travel. And then from 9 this evening, Andy Henley with his retro radio show, closely followed by the lovely Helen, and 1 hour of love songs on board the love train up until midnight.
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0: Starting with the region's departure boards, Westbury, Chippenham and Pusey. Looking pretty good, to be fair. The only cancellation we know of is the London Paddington service, 909 from Westbury. That then has a knock-on fact at 927 at Pusey, where you'll find that Pusey, the ticket office currently there is closed. And in Westbury currently, the lifts remain out of order between platforms 2 and 3 and the subway. British Rail advising, hot weather may impact your journeys with Great Western Railway. And the advice, check before you travel. And that advice also relates to traffic further afield. Major disruption between Lewes and Haywards Heath this morning. Also major disruption between London, St Pancras, International and Bedford. So if you're on the rails, check before you travel. Turning our attention to the traffic sensors around town, looking very quiet. Little traffic around the hub of Devizes, South Brim Road, Gaines Lane, Escort Street, Nursery Road, but looking pretty good. And also a similar picture over on the nursery. A little traffic there, but moving very well. We'll take a look at the Devizes diary after Dua Lipa.
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4: 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Couldn't we have got someone else?
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0: Dua Lipa, Houdini. Looking at some of the local news feeds, so we've got reports of very strong smells of smoke around town this morning and further afield. After a dramatic evening, fire crews from Melksham, Warminster, Westbury, Corsham and Trowbridge have been tackling a major grassland fire on the hill near to Westbury White Horse Monument. The fire service has confirmed the fire is now under control. It's still smouldering, so that may be the source of that smell of smoke you're experiencing this morning around parts of Devizes and further afield out towards Potterne. Travelling on a very light breeze. Lovely.
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0: So what have you got planned for the weekend? Loads of events taking place in the Devizes Diary. The weather's good, so why not get out and about? For example, from 8 a.m. tomorrow morning through until 10:30, there's a summer Saturday breakfast, freshly cooked and served by volunteers over at the Seined Centre in Rusty Lane. It's a friendly way to start the weekend and everyone's welcome. Just turn up, no need to book. The proceeds are for the Seined Centre at the heart of the community. Great way to start your weekend. You can then move on over to Urchfont, where this Saturday between 10 and 1, a social painting get-together takes place in Urchfont Village Hall. Organised by the Lawrence Arts Society, and a social painting, sketching and drawing get-together, which you can enjoy in an informal environment. Cost is £3 per head, to include tea and coffee, and you pay on the day. The maximum number for this is 20, so please email info@lawrenceartsociety.co.uk in advance if you would like to attend. Or maybe you might like some bingo, taking place at the Literary Club on Northgate Street this Saturday from 8 p.m. with the bar opening at 7. You can find out more about those and many other events, devizesdiary.com. Brought to you by Fantasy Radio. So it's a Friday, it's the 14th of August. If you're celebrating your birthday today, a very, very happy birthday to you from all of us here at Fantasy Radio. Have a fantastic day. It's going to be a good one. Some well-known names sharing their birthdays with you. Do you remember the name Sarah Brightman? She was one of the dancers and the organisers of Hot Gossip. Oh yeah, celebrates her birthday today. Happy birthday to Sarah Brightman. And the EastEnders star who played Kath also appeared in The Bill. Gillian Telfort celebrates her birthday today. From the world of music, Maddie Pryor. Singer with the folk band Sleigh Spam celebrates her birthday today. Do you remember Macmillan and Wife? Actress Susan St. James from Macmillan and Wife celebrates her birthday today. Also American actor, star of many comedy movies, Steve Martin celebrates a birthday today. He's got a portfolio. And finally, Formula One driver, founder of the Arrows Racing Team, Jackie Oliver, celebrates a birthday today. 84 years of age. On this date, a couple of nuggets for you. Japan's first painting was issued to the inventor of the rust-proof paint on this date in 1885. 1893, and France issued its very first driving licenses. And in 1908, the first beauty contest was held in Folkestone. Let's go to the news with the birthday girl, Sarah Brightman. She lost her heart. Very clumsy. News next. We have situation.

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5: From the Sky News Centre at 9, Nigel Farage has won the Clacton by-election with more votes than he picked up in the general election 2 years ago. The Reform UK leader triggered the contest after stepping down as an MP following scrutiny over his financial donations. He didn't go to the official declaration claiming there was a credible threat made against him, but Mr Farage did hold an event in Essex before the results were announced.
6: I asked the voters of Clacton to be my jury. And the verdict is in, and it is a convincing, overwhelming win.
5: Firefighters in the West Midlands say they're setting up exclusion zones around buildings affected by wildfires. Flames engulfed several properties in Stourbridge, with four people, including a child, receiving medical care. Two people are in hospital with severe injuries after a train derailment in East Sussex yesterday afternoon. Passengers on board described pandemonium as several carriages flipped over. An investigation into the cause of the incident is now underway. Amber heat health alerts remain in force until this evening in England. Yesterday was the hottest day of the year so far, with temperatures hitting 38 degrees in London. Meanwhile, 1,500 Arriva bus drivers are going on strike today over the hot conditions. They're calling for aircon to be installed in vehicles. Steve Stockwell's from the Unite Union.
7: So you can open the windows and there are two small fans that circulate the air in the cab. The problem is, if it's 40 degrees, you're just circulating 40 degrees worth of air.

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0: Welcome along to Friday morning's Mystery Hour, right here on Fantasy Radio, 97 FM, all about devices and mid-Wiltshire. Also on DAB Digital Radio and available online around planet Earth. A very good morning, welcome along. Between now and Michael at 10 o'clock with Feel Good Friday, some hits and headlines from a year gone by, some of the tunes hopefully getting you into a good mood, ready for the weekend. If you recognise the tunes or a couple of the headlines, you think, oh, I recognise that. That could be so-and-so year. Let me know. You can text or WhatsApp 07520 619181. 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That'd be great. Or you can email via the website fantasyradio.co.uk. And as always, you can have as many guesses as you like. Getting us underway, new entry at number 41 for the Fine Young Cannibals and Don't Look Back, and then from the brilliant album The Miracle, new entry for Queen at number 26 this week, on their way up the charts, and The Invisible Man. So, starter headline for you in this year, a big headline from January. Abbey National Building Society offered free shares to its 5.5 million members.
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0: Today we're looking at a dry, sunny and hot day. Some areas of cloud may develop later this afternoon as we head into the evening. Highs today, 29 Celsius. Clear spells and patchy cloud tonight with the odd spot of drizzle, possible under some of the thicker cloud as the temperatures drop to around 15 Celsius. Saturday we'll have variable cloud in the morning, clearing to bring plenty of sunshine by the afternoon and highs of 26 Celsius. And the outlook Sunday expected to be widely sunny and dry with only a few patches of cloud around. Monday will be another largely dry day, variable cloud, breezier on Tuesday with a chance of some showers in the evening and into the night. That's the way it's looking across devices and mid-Wiltshire for the next few days.

climbing this week on the charts. The brilliant Aswad. On and on. I'm just wondering if his friend needs a lozenge. Dear, oh dear. Got the line in there. And put some Marley on. What a good idea. So our mystery here. This year we saw new programmes on the telly, including Making Out, Tricky Business, The Ozone, and Clive Anderson Talks Back. All making their debut this year. And we said goodbye to The Book Tower. Three up, two down. A bit of a do. And ever-decreasing circles all came to an end. The year the Abbey National Building Society offered free shares to its 5.5 million members. Nigel Mansell went to hero status when he won the Brazilian Grand Prix. And the Princess of Wales opened the landmark AIDS Centre, a day centre for people with AIDS in London. Do those clues help? If they do, 07520 619181. Pop your name on there, please. Or you can email via the website, fantasyradio.co.uk. Have as many guesses as you like, and we'll give you the answer just ahead of the news at 10. A big climber on the chart this week, climbing 20 places. Big climber this week in our mystery year. With her chart debut, Lisa Stansfield at number 17. This is the right time to believe in love. 17 minutes past nine on a Friday is the right time, apparently, heading nicely towards the weekend. Thank you for sharing your Friday with us. 97FM. DAB Digital Radio. She's impressed. She's impressed. And online as well.

climbing 20 places on the chart this week in our mystery year. Making a chart debut, en route to number 13, Lisa Stansfield. This is the right time. Any idea of the year, you can text or WhatsApp or email. As many goes as you like. Recession fears deepen as stock market prices continue to fall dramatically. A big headline October of this year. On the way, another chart debut on its way to number one. A very, very big party favourite and four-footer next from our mystery year on Fantasy Radio.

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making their chart debut on our mystery air, on their way to 6 weeks at number one, climbing this week, Black Box. Big Floor Filler, Ride on Time. Can you remember the year?

0: climbing 17 places this week to number 11. It would eventually make number 1 on the UK charts and remain there for 6 weeks. Also scored number 1 over in the States as well. And there's a bit of controversy around that act as well. It was the best-selling single of our mystery year by far. It was in this year that the French fashion model Catherine Quinol joined the act and became the face of Black Box. It was later revealed that she was lip-syncing.
1: Oh, yeah.
0: And the actual recordings featured American singer Martha Walsh, who you may know started as one of the backing singers with the very colourful Sylvester back in the 70s, and was also one half of the Weather Girls. She was the voice of Black Box. A little trivia for you. Now, if you're going to go to the cinema this year, some films doing rather well at the box office included Harlem Nights, Turner and Hooch, and Driving Miss Daisy. New programmes on the telly: Making Out, Tricky Business, The Ozone, and Clive Anderson Talks Back. We said goodbye to the Book Tower, 3 up, 2 down, A Bit of a Do, and Ever Decreasing Circles all came to an end in this year. The other we saw the introduction of electronic tagging to monitor and supervise crime suspects. The Princess of Wales opened the landmark AIDS Centre, a day centre for people with AIDS. Nigel Mansell won the Brazilian Grand Prix, and here's a strong clue. Summer of this year, the 16th James Bond film, License to Kill, premiered in London. It was the first James Bond film not to use or paraphrase the title of an Ian Fleming story. It was also to be the last time we would see Timothy Dalton in the lead role as James Bond 007. And Party Time, Big Fun were doing rather well with their version of Blame It on the Boogie.

0: Big party favourite in our mystery for this Friday morning, courtesy of Big Fun. And their version of the hit for the Jacksons, originally back in 1978. Don't blame it on the boogie, as if we would do such a thing. Now, what are you doing later today?
1: Do you know what? I could do a hearing some good old tunes. You know, songs everybody knows the words to. Wonder what's being played on the radio at the moment.
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1: Hey, it's Barnsley. I like Barnsley. I've been listening to him on the radio for years, but I don't want to hear new songs today. If only I had a time machine, I could go back and hear all those songs I used to listen to years ago again.
2: Now then, come over here. Look at this.
1: Who are you?
2: You realise that what I'm about to do is going to be appallingly dangerous.
1: What are you going to do?
2: Now, here comes the tricky part. You see this? Well, this is the time setting. That's critical to a billionth part of a nanosecond. You see?
3: Oh, the radio feels like it's changing.
0: This is DHBS. And now here's the latest from ABBA.
1: I've gone back in time. I'm not too sure about these platform shoes I'm wearing. And the flares don't look very good either. Hang on a minute. That was Barnsley. How long time have I been on the radio?
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1: Okay, it's a slight exaggeration, but if you want to hear retro music, all you need to do is just turn your radio on Friday at 9 here at DHB... Sorry. 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
0: So how are you doing with the mystery here? I know, it's me, I'm Noah. Busy in the inbox this morning, thank you for all the messages. Some great memories coming back. CJ's done it again. Too clever by far, yeah, far too clever. Good morning to Lee, our riddle provider this morning for our listener's riddle. Thank you, Lee. Also on the list for our mystery year, alongside Claire and Craig. Good morning to Brian. I'm going to christen him Triple D. Triple D on the list this morning, as is Lynn. I'm Bev Bow. Still time and room to add your name if you'd like to get involved. Plenty of time. Recession fears deepen this year as stock markets continue to fall dramatically. And November, Nigel Martin, a 23-year-old, became Britain's first £1 million goalkeeper when he was transferred from Bristol Rovers to Crystal Palace. We saw the introduction of electronic tagging to monitor and supervise crime suspects. Nigel Mansell won the Brazilian Grand Prix. Oh, and the European Commission, bless them, accused Britain of failing to meet standards on drinking water. Any idea of the year, you can text, you can WhatsApp, or you can email.

Another climb on the chart this week. Oh, my word. Shakespeare's Sister. Climbing. Ooh. For you too. Your history. Can you remember the year?

Very good morning to top skittler Eric. Celebrating a birthday today. Happy birthday, young man. Have a great day today. And we've got the weekend ahead as well, my word. Also, very good morning to Bevbo. Good morning to Alison, Joanne, and Flash Sam. Joining Lynn, Triple D, Brian, Claire, Lee, Craig, and CJ on the list, getting our ears spot on this morning. It was in this year, Marcella Detroit joined Shakespeare's sister. Originally started off as a solo act, former member of Bananarama, Siobhan Fahey started it off on her own, then teamed up with Marcella Detroit, and they had some hits, that being one of them, climbing the chart this very week in our mystery year towards the top 10 in your history. Can you remember the year?

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reaching her peak on the chart this week of number 5 with her debut chart entry. A young lady who I thought originally came from Down Under, but apparently not the case. Martika making her debut, known to her classmates as Marta Morello, from California originally. On the charts this week with her new song making her debut, stalling at number 5, Toy Soldiers. So, very good morning to Paul and Elaine joining us from the Heatwave Foothills this morning. Morning, Barnsley. Good morning. We'd like to have a guess at the year. Could it be? It could indeed. I hope the Jaffa Cakes haven't melted. Good morning to Lynette joining the list. Also, a very good morning to Linda from Devizes, who says, keep up the good work. Could the year be? It could indeed. So, Paul, Elaine, Lynette and Linda joining Flash Sam, Joanne, Alison, Bevbo, Lynn, Triple D, Brian, Claire, Lee, Craig and CJ, who is far too clever. Far too clever. So we've got two more tunes before we reveal our year. Another climber on the way. And it was from this year, Passport Office staff in Liverpool began an indefinite strike in protest against staffing levels. Headline from May. Films doing rather well at the box office included Harlem Nights, Turner and Hooch, or Hooch, and Driving Miss Daisy. Any idea at all, you can text or you can WhatsApp. 07520 619181, or you can email via the website fantasyradio.co.uk. Climbing this week, stalling eventually at number 2, not quite making the top slot, Alice Cooper. A track called Poison on the charts now, Mystery Year. Can you remember the year?

Young man who's made a career for himself, let's be fair, from Phoenix, Arizona, Alice Cooper. On the chart this week and climbing on his way to a peak of number two in our mystery year. A track there called Poison. One more tune then before we reveal our mystery year. So you've got about 3 minutes if you're very, very quick on the text, the WhatsApp or the email. And we'll give you the answer before the news at 10.

the lovely Kylie Minogue. Petite and perfectly formed. So well done this morning to CJ, to Craig, to Lee and Claire, Brian, Triple D, Lynn, Bevbo, Alison, Joanne, Fresh Sam, Linda of Devises, Lynette, Paul and Elaine, getting our year spot on. Oh, by the way, good news. Morning, Mark. The current state of affairs with the Jaffa Cakes, not melted. One of the benefits of a metre-thick 18th century stone wall. Old property, well done. Hits and headlines from 1989. So we go to the news. Week 3 of 5 at the top of the charts for Jive Bunny and the Master Mixers. Mike's waiting for you after the news for Feel Good Friday. And we'll go that way. Swing the mood. Enjoy the rest of your day. Try to stay cool. Have a great weekend. Catch you back here from 7 on Monday. Take care.

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5: News Centre at 10. Nigel Farage has won the Clacton by-election, ending a campaign that was boycotted by all the major parties. The Reform UK leader chose not to attend the result declaration, saying there was a credible threat made against him. Deputy Head Richard Tice says the outcome speaks for itself.
6: It's a remarkable commitment of confidence, of faith in Nigel, and we're delighted. We're going to push forward. We'll be announcing more policies over the coming weeks in the run-up to our conference at the beginning of September and onwards and upwards.
5: Over a million people have signed a petition to stop two people involved in the killing of a police officer from being released early. PC Andrew Harper died in the line of duty in 2019 when he was dragged behind a car. Three firefighters and a child have been taken to hospital after a wildfire engulfed homes in Stourbridge. West Midlands Fire Service say they've made good progress tackling the blaze, which has already destroyed six properties. Dr. Chloe Brimicombe is a climate expert.
7: I think this summer has been incredibly extreme, and there are thoughts that next summer we could see a similar pattern because we're having that baseline warming exacerbated, amplified by El Nino. So it's really important that government think about that.
5: Investigators are looking into whether yesterday's record temperatures caused a train to derail in East Sussex. Two people were seriously injured when several carriages came off the tracks and flipped over near Lewes. New Zealand's the latest football federation to withdraw its support for FIFA president Gianni Infantino. It's the only organisation in its confederation to take a stance against him, following his failed bid to sell off stakes in the World Cup. And searches for homes with air conditioning on a property website have more than doubled in the spring and summer months. Rightmove says inquiries increased by 104% between May and July. That's the latest.
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Well, a very good morning to you and welcome to Feel Good Friday here on Fantasy Radio. Mike Linford here with you until 12. All the usual features on today's programme. And if you're a Harry Styles fan, have I got a treat for you. There's a new one from him coming up later. Big thank you to Mark Barnes. Mr. Mark, as we call him here in the studio. Old habits die hard. Awesome breakfast show again this morning.

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2: It's going to be another sunny day for most of us. However, some cloud may appear from the far west throughout the afternoon. Feeling hot in the sunshine with light winds at maximum temperature 29 degrees. Tonight, generally dry with clear spells. Chance of the odd shower remains possible. Remaining warm in urban areas with a light northwesterly breeze and minimum temperature overnight 14 degrees. Tomorrow, Saturday, and dry and bright day for most of us with plenty of sunshine. Again, the chance of an odd shower in the far west first thing. Pleasant day with light winds, maximum temperature 26 degrees. Looking further ahead, dry with sunny spells on Sunday and Monday, gradually turning cloudy through Tuesday. Temperatures nearer to average, but still on the warm side.
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I promised you a new one from Harry Styles, and there it was, Dance No More. It's taken from his new album, Kiss All The Time, Disco Occasionally. From something brand new, we're going back to the 70s now. Remember this one, Leo Sayer, Thunder In My Heart.

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Charlie XCX here on Fantasy Radio with Boom Clap. Don't try that at home. 22 minutes past 10. And as usual, about this time on Feel Good Friday, we are going to do Guess the Celebrity Quiz. This is where I give you a few clues, and all you have to do is try and guess who I'm talking about. Are you ready? Before I tell you, you need to know the numbers. If you want to get in touch with me by phone, it's 730555. If you'd sooner text or WhatsApp, 07520619181. Don't forget, pop your name on it for me, please. Or you can send me an email. 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So the clues. Here we go. This person was born on the 25th of June, 1981. They are an English actress and singer. They came to prominence after playing a variety of characters in different sitcoms. They have several awards, including an OBE for services to drama. And several entertainment critics have said if this person doesn't win awards, it's a travesty. They have spoken publicly about their anxiety panic attacks and difficulties with alcohol and tattoos. The giveaway clue? They have played a 60s singer, a train robber's wife, and appeared in several stage productions. Goodness me, Angie in Swindon. Quick as a flash, you've come in with the correct answer. Well done to you. So one more time, those important numbers, 730555 if you want to call me. You can text or WhatsApp me, 07520619181. Don't forget, pop your name on it for me though, please. Or send me an email, go to the website, fantasyradio.co.uk. And click on that contact us link. So once again, those clues. Somebody else has just come in. Torbin 6. In with the correct answer. They were born on the 25th of June, 1981. They are an English actress and singer. They came to prominence after playing a variety of characters in different sitcoms. They have several awards, including an OBE for services to drama. Several entertainment critics once said if this person doesn't win awards, it's a travesty. They have spoken publicly about their anxiety, panic attacks and difficulties with alcohol and tattoos. And they have played a 60s singer, a train robber's wife and appeared in several stage productions. Good luck.

So how are you going to wind down tonight? Well, I have a suggestion for you. Join me, Helen Mason, tonight from 11 o'clock on the Love Train here on Fantasy Radio. I'll have a whole hour of love songs to share with you. 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

0: Straight out of the 1980s, Supertramp with It's Raining Again here on Fantasy Radio. 22 minutes to 11 and we're playing Guess the Celebrity Quiz this morning. So far on the winning list, we have Angie in Swindon, Torbin 6, Sam, Flash to Her Friends, Elaine and Paul, bonjour to both of you, and Sylvia's just coming with the correct answer, just in time.
1: You know, you make me feel so good inside.

0: The Devizes Carnival is back on Saturday, the 5th of September. 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

A new one from Russell Dickinson, Worth Your Wild, here on Fantasy Radio. 10 minutes to 11. A quick recap on today's guest's celebrity quiz. This person was born on the 25th of June, 1981. They are an English actress and singer. They came to prominence after playing a variety of characters in different sitcoms. They have several awards, including an OBE for services to drama. Several entertainment critics have said if this person doesn't win awards, it's a travesty. They have spoken publicly about their anxiety, panic attacks, difficulties with alcohol and tattoos. They have played a 60s singer, a train robber's wife, and appeared in several stage productions. 730555 is the number to call me. 07520619181 if you'd sooner text or WhatsApp, or send me an email. 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

So far on the winning list this morning, we have Angie, Torbin 6, Sam, Elaine, Paul, Sylvia, Jan, Rachel, and the guys at Soap Room Surgery. So well done to all you lot. How you getting on at home? We'll do a little recap in hour two. Taking subs to the news is Kate Bush.

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5: Sky News Centre at 11. A mother who killed her baby daughter using a hairdryer has been jailed for 6 years. Courtney Gartshaw from Peterhead in Aberdeenshire caused significant and sustained heat to three-month-old Dahlia Rose's head and body. A man who was jailed for life 23 years ago for murdering his estranged wife will remain in prison, reversing the parole board's decision to release him. Glyn Rozelle killed his partner Linda in Swindon in 2002, but her body's never been found. The parliamentary watchdogs resumed its investigation into Nigel Farage following his victory in the Clacton by-election. It's looking into the financial support he received before the general election. Labour Party chair Bridget Phillipson says Mr Farage can now settle questions about his donations once and for all.
6: Nigel Farage has obviously spent the summer chasing a bin around Clacton. We've got the result now, and now that result is clear. Nigel Farage can set out to the public exactly what's been going on in recent weeks and months.
5: More than a million people have signed a petition to stop PC Andrew Harper's killers from being released early from prison. There's concern the two men could be freed under government plans to ease overcrowding in jails. Two people are in hospital with serious injuries after a train derailed in East Sussex yesterday. Investigators are looking at whether high temperatures played a part in the incident, which happened just before 4 o'clock near Lewes Station. Images from the scene showed some carriages tipped onto their side. Rob Bradley was on the train with his daughter Mabel.
7: It was incredibly scary when it was actually happening. There was a lot of loud bangs, a lot of movement in the train. When we realised something was going wrong, the train started rocking from side to side and then vertically lifted off the track.
5: And Aston Villa's European Cup-winning goalkeeper Jimmy Rimmer has died aged 78. The club says he was one of the finest keepers of his generation. That's the latest. I'm Kat Swap.
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2: It's going to be a sunny day for most of us. However, some cloud may return across the far west throughout the afternoon. Feeling hot in any sunshine with light winds, maximum temperature 29 degrees. Tonight's going to be generally dry with clear spells. A few showers remain possible, though mostly light as they pass through. Remaining warm in urban areas with light northwesterly breeze and minimum temperature 14 degrees. Tomorrow, Saturday, a dry and bright day for many of us with plenty of sunshine. Perhaps the odd light shower in the far west first thing. Pleasant day, maximum temperature 26 degrees. Looking further ahead, dry with sunny spells on Sunday, Monday, gradually turning cloudy through Tuesday.

Sam Fender featuring Olivia Dean with Rein Me In here on Fantasy Radio. 12 minutes past 11. Now, officers investigating a disorder in Devizes are appealing for witnesses. They were called to the marketplace by the ambulance service at approximately 1 a.m. on July the 30th, following reports of a disorder near the Pelican Inn. It is believed at least two men were injured during the incident. Inquiries are currently ongoing at this stage. No arrests have been made. They are keen to hear from anybody who witnessed the incident who may be able to provide further information, or anybody who may have CCTV footage which could assist. If you can help, please call 101 and quote crime reference number 542-600-91997. That's 542-600-91997. Alternatively, you can call Crime Stoppers anonymously on 0800 555 111.

0: There's so much happening at the Devizes Conservative Club. 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

22 minutes past 11. This is Feel Good Friday. I'm Mike Linford. And we're playing Guess the Celebrity Quiz this morning. So far on the winning list, we have Angie, Torben 6, Sam, known as Flash to her friends, Elaine, Paul, bonjour, Sylvia, Jan, Rachel, and the guys at South Room Surgery. See if you can join them. I'm going to give you a few clues, and all you have to do is tell me who I'm describing. 730555 is the number to call me. 07520 619181. If you'd sooner text or WhatsApp, pop your name on it though for me, please. Or send me an email. 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So one final time this morning, here are the clues. This person was born on the 25th of June 1981. They are an English actress and singer. They came to prominence after playing a variety of characters in different sitcoms. They have several awards, including an OBE for services to drama. Several entertainment critics have said if this person doesn't win awards, it will be a travesty. They have spoken publicly about their anxiety, panic attacks, with difficulties with alcohol and tattoos. The giveaway clue, if you're in the know, they have played a 60s singer, a train robber's wife, and appeared in several stage productions. So very briefly, they were born on the 25th of June 1981. They are an English actress and singer. They came to prominence after playing a variety of characters in different sitcoms. They have several awards, including an OBE for services to drama. Several entertainment critics have said if they don't win awards, it will be a travesty. They have spoken publicly about their anxiety, panic attacks, and difficulties with alcohol and tattoos. The giveaway clue, they have played a 60s singer, a train robber's wife, and they have appeared in several stage productions. Those important numbers one final time, 730555 if you want to call me. 07520 619181 if you'd sooner text or WhatsApp me. Don't forget though, you know what to do, pop your name on it for me. Or you can send me an email, go onto the website fantasyradio.co.uk and click on that contact us link. Good luck.

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2: But it's coming Saturday the 15th of August between 10 a.m. and 12 noon. There'll be a coffee, cookies and chat in Bratton's Jubilee Hall. 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Donations are welcome to help raise funds to ensure that the Jubilee Hall is fit for the future. Blood on the Clock Tower social deduction murder mystery game takes place at St Andrew's Church in Long Street from 1 p.m. until 11 p.m. Again, Saturday the 15th of August. The game is similar to The Traitors, where players work together to uncover hidden evil while the evil team tries to stay uncovered. You need to book your £12.50 ticket in advance through TicketTailor.com, as places are limited to 30. The ticket includes 10 hours of gameplay, hot and cold drinks, snacks throughout the day, and a personal pizza. Sounds good to me. To find out what else is going on in and around the local area, head on over to devizesdiary.com.

Doreen with Things Can Only Get Better. Now, earlier on in the programme, I gave out that Devizes police are appealing for witnesses to an incident that happened here in town. Can I just make clear and clarify that this incident has nothing to do with the Pelican Inn? It happened in the vicinity. There was no connection at all with the Pelican.

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Two more tunes from me, finishing up with a new one from Lulu. We've been playing Guess the Celebrity Quiz, and if you've been playing along at home or at work, and you guessed we were talking about Sheridan Smith, you join the winning team of Angie, Torben 6, Sam, Elaine, Paul, Sylvia, Jan, Rachel, and the guys at Soap Room Surgery. So well done to all of you. Stay tuned to Fantasy coming up after the 12 o'clock news. Ian's back with another edition of Packed Lunch. Neil Provis from Stu. I shall be back Monday lunchtime from 12 with the first Packed Lunch of the week, so I hope you can join me then. Until then, big love for me.

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5: Sky News Centre at midday. A mother who killed her three-month-old daughter by burning her head and face with a hairdryer has been jailed for 6 years. Courtney Gartshaw had been found guilty of the culpable homicide of her baby, Dahlia Rose, in September 2023. The court heard the infant had suffered burns to 18% of her body. Judge Simon Collins, KC, said she should have survived her injuries.
6: These burns were severe and disfiguring. But the weight of expert evidence was that in themselves they were survivable. The Crown's expert's position was that the likely cause of Dahlia Rose's death was hypothermia and heat stroke rather than the burns.
5: A parliamentary investigation into financial donations made to Nigel Farage has resumed after he won the Clacton by-election. The Reform UK leader has been returned to Parliament with a convincing win, although his main rival, Count Binface, secured a quarter of the votes. Chair of the Conservative Party, Kevin Hollenrake, says it's right there's a thorough investigation.
7: This is not a trivial matter. It's £5 million. And the rules are there in place, not just to stop somebody getting rich, but to make sure any receipt of any kind of donation or gift doesn't affect people's judgment when there's conflicts of interest.
5: Investigators are at the scene of a train crash in East Sussex. Several carriages flipped over and two people were seriously hurt in the incident yesterday afternoon near Lewes. Residents in parts of the West Midlands are being told it's still not safe to return to their homes because of wildfires. 19 people were taken to hospital after the flames spread to properties in Stourbridge. Meanwhile, just 4 millimetres of rain's fallen in England in August so far. The Environment Agency says that's just 6% of the normal rainfall and follows the driest July on record. And Team GB's Amy Hunt is still in the running to make history after picking up 2 gold medals at the European Championship. She's still got the sprints to come. That's the latest. I'm Kat Suave. 97FM
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9: It's about lunch. Thank you to Mike. Ian's with you till 2. Let's get going.

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2: A sunny day for most, however, some cloud returning across the west through the afternoon with perhaps an isolated shower possible. Feeling hot in the sunshine with light winds, maximum temperatures 29 degrees. Tonight, generally dry with clear spells. Overnight temperatures drops to 14 degrees. A dry and bright day for many with plenty of sunshine on Saturday. Perhaps the odd light shower in the far west first thing. A pleasant feeling day with light winds, maximum temperatures down to 26 degrees. Dry with sunny spells on Sunday and Monday, gradually turning cloudier through Tuesday with a chance of showers in places. Temperatures near average but still on the warm side.
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0: It's the quizzical quiz on the Packed Lunch with Ian Rowe.
1: What is the largest living species of penguin? 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

Hue and Cry and Looking for Linda. Evelyn Champagne King and Shame plays now on the Pat Lunch for this Friday. I've had a couple of phone calls speaking to Sylvia and Boma, and they're worried about the smell that they can hear or see or smell in devices. Any idea what it could be? Any idea? 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

0: 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And Giant. 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If you know, 07520 61 91
1: 81. Do you know what? I could do a hearing some good old tunes. 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
1: Hey, it's Barnsley. I like Barnsley. I've been listening to him on the radio for years, but I don't want to hear new songs today. If only I had a time machine, I could go back and hear all those songs I used to listen to years ago again.
3: Now then, come over here. Look at this.
1: Who are you?
3: You realise that what I'm about to do is going to be appallingly dangerous.
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3: 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You see this? Well, this is the time setting. That's critical to a billionth part of a nanosecond. You see?
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0: Scritti, Politti and Word Bees. Plays now on the Pat Lunch for this Friday lunchtime, 23 minutes past midday. Coming up, Mani Rani has the showbiz news.

0: would bees. 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It's back lunch for this Friday. And here is the showbiz news for today from Amani Rani.
1: Roxy Music will release unheard tracks from the 1970s as part of a new deluxe edition of their album For Your Pleasure. It'll include unheard studio recordings, rehearsals, outtakes and live sessions. Actress Lucy Davis has thanked fans for their kindness and support after she revealed she'd been diagnosed with incurable breast cancer. The Office star revealed her condition on Tuesday, saying she doesn't know how long she has left. Many friends and fans posted messages of support. Actor Will Forte says it was an easy decision to accept a role in Coyote vs. Acme. The movie tells the story of Looney Tunes character Wile E. Coyote, who grows tired of decades of faulty products exploding in his face while chasing the Roadrunner. He seeks the help of a lawyer played by Forte to sue the massive Acme Corporation. Forte says it's a dream to be part of the franchise.
2: Reading the script, it's hard not to think about Who Framed Roger Rabbit, because that was one that I love so much. So, like, getting to the end of it, it's like, oh, wait, I get to act with all these Looney Tunes characters that I grew up watching and get to be one of the main people in this?
1: And Denise Welch has announced she's leaving ITV's Loose Women after 25 years on and off the show. The star says she wants to focus on acting, calling it her first love as she begins a new chapter. She's appeared in shows including Coronation Street, Waterloo Road and Benidorm.
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prize for the quizzical quiz. So sorry, the people who got it right, Elaine and Paul, Sylvia and Torbin 6. What is the largest living species of penguin? 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
2: 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The park team are excited to be working with the Smile Squad mascots again this year. Also joining in again this year are Crazy Cheeks Face Painting and Artie Kids Pottery Painting. 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

0: Joanne has joined the list of people getting it right. 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A penguin. 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
0: What is the largest living species of penguin? 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
0: So many getting it right. Well done to Elaine and Paul, Joanne, Sylvia, Torben 6. Are you going to be a part of that list? What is the largest living species of penguin? It's the packed lunch for this Friday.

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0: That's Brendan Flowers and Plans. And the plan is to give you the question and the answer for the quizzical quiz this hour. Okay, then we won't play the music. So the quiz was, what is the largest living species of penguin? And Joanne, Alan, Elaine and Paul, Sylvia and Torben Six all guessed that it was the emperor penguin. Well done, one and all, for getting that right. We'll do another quizzical quiz in the next hour.
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0: Of the musical lunch break for this Friday lunchtime, we'll have a check on the weather and a couple of special tracks coming in next hour as well. The Beautiful Steph continues the music. Don't marry her.

0: 10 o'clock. As always, our Mystery Hour this morning returns between 9 and 10, hits and headlines from the year gone by.
1: Yes, he wakes me up.
0: He updates with the roads and the rails.
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0: Richie's going to return.
1: Mornings are much better with old Bouncy.
0: A very, very good morning. Welcome along.
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1: 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Who wrote this? It's appalling grammar.
2: It really is, but it is funny. So congratulations, one and all, on getting the Emperor Penguin correct. Elaine and Paul, Joanne, Sylvia, Alan and Torpin 6. Here's a sneaky peek, then, of the next quiz question that we're going to do after the news. It's a sneaky peek. Who was the author of A Christmas Carol? It's as difficult as that.
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2: 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I know nothing about fashion.

David Bowie and Fashion. Didn't realise that was all the way back to the 1980s. You can't keep a good tune down. Let's go back to the 60s. It's The Great Pretender. It's The Platters, taking us to the news at 1 on The Packed Lunch.

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4: From the Sky News Centre at 1, a mum will spend 6 years in prison for killing her three-month-old daughter with the heat from a hairdryer. Courtney Gartshaw, who's from Peterhead in Aberdeenshire, had been drinking while she was in charge of Dahlia Rose in 2023. She claims she has no memory of using the appliance. Our Scotland correspondent Conor Gillies is outside the High Court in Edinburgh.
5: The hairdryer had been used for up to an hour and she had been left with severe and disfiguring injuries, but if she had got help, it was likely survivable. In the end, her mother did not call for help quick enough.
4: 54 people have been treated by paramedics following wildfires in the West Midlands. 19 were taken to hospital after flames spread rapidly through Stourbridge from a nearby golf course. Several houses have been destroyed, with around 300 residents being told they're still not allowed to return. The Reverend Paul Latham runs St Thomas's Church in the town.
6: A lot of people are just in lost, I suppose. That vacant look of, I don't know what's going on. Some people that were sat in there yesterday talking to friends, trying to figure out whether their house was still standing and not getting any news.
4: Meanwhile, the Environment Agency says just 4 millimetres of rain has fallen in England so far this month. That's just 6% of the long-term average for August. A parliamentary investigation into Nigel Farage has resumed after he retained his seat in the Clacton by-election. It's over a £5 million gift the Reform UK leader received from a crypto billionaire. New Zealand's the latest football federation to withdraw its support for FIFA president Gianni Infantino. It's the only organisation in its whole confederation to take a stance against him, following his failed bid to sell off stakes in the World Cup. And Denise Welsh has announced she's leaving ITV's Loose Women after 25 years on and off the show. She says she wants to focus on acting. That's the latest.
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7: 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Let's continue our music with Tracy Chapman. And unlike my car, this is Fast Car.

0: 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That was Tracy Chapman and Fast Cars. Let's have a look at the weather.
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0: A sunny day for most, however, some cloud returning across the west through the afternoon with perhaps an isolated shower possible. Feeling hot in the sunshine with light winds, maximum temperatures 29 degrees. Tonight, generally dry with clear spells. Overnight temperatures drops to 14 degrees. A dry and bright day for many with plenty of sunshine on Saturday. Perhaps the odd light shower in the far west first thing. A pleasant feeling day with light winds, maximum temperatures down to 26 degrees. Dry with sunny spells on Sunday and Monday, gradually turning cloudier through Tuesday with a chance of showers in places. Temperatures near average but still on the warm side.
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0: It's Holly Humberstone and White Noise. 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

0: Holly Humberstone and White Noise. Okay, here we go. It's a quizzical quiz. It's ever so simple, really. That's only if you know the answer, of course. Who was the author of A Christmas Carol? Who was the author of A Christmas Carol?
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0: Special one for Sylvia, Sam Fender, Olivia Dean.

and Thunder featuring Olivia Dean and Rain Me In. It's 16 minutes past one. It's Packed Lunch from Fantasy Radio.

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Texas, Charlene Patera, and In Her Smile. It's 21 minutes past the hour of one this Friday lunchtime. It's the packed lunch with Ian. So who was the author of A Christmas Carol? That is a quizzical question this hour. Alan asked if we could play Pacific music. There's two different tracks I could have chosen. I've chosen Living by Numbers, but it's new music, Alan. I hope this is a good track for

That's new music and Living by Numbers. Let me take you back to 1968 on this day, the 14th of August. All UK offshore pirate radio stations were closed down when the UK Marine Broadcasting Offences Act came into force. Radio Caroline continued to broadcast until March 1968.

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1: Have you heard Fantasy Radio on a Monday afternoon? I'm Andy Henley, and you can join me from two. I start off with a whole hour of anthems, officially the best songs in the world being played in devices every Monday between two and three. Have a listen and see if you agree. And if you don't, then why not choose one to make it sound even better? I've then got some Love in the Afternoon at 3:30 to ease you through the toughest day of the week. 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

0: Steve Martin born on this day. American actor, star of many comedies, including The Jerk, Planes, Trains and Automobiles. Antonio Fargas. 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
0: A summer craft club is taking place at the Bromham Community Hub in New Road on Thursday the 20th of August between 11 and 12 noon. 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
0: Right, said Fred. 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And in this weather, you're good luck with that one. 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

0: Gabrielle and When a Woman. Sailing Christopher Cross is coming up. But first, who was the author of A Christmas Carol?
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0: So now, that's your last chance. We'll give you the answer about 10 minutes time. It's 22 to 2 now. This is Christopher Cross from the TV series Sailing. Or was it?

Christopher Cross and Sailing. Rod Stewart sung Sailing, different song, for the TV series. It wasn't this song. Thank you for everybody who corrected me. Especially Google. As you do. This is 10 sharp and you. Oh, and by the way, Annie. Oh, Angie from Swindon. Yep, you're correct. Lomath was correct, and right, Torben 6 is correct. I'll give her the answer after 10 shots. Carry on.

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That Steps and Take Me For A Ride. No comments there. This is Aha and Cry a Wolf. Okay, I asked the question in the quizzical quiz, who was the author of a Christmas Carol? I knew he said the answer then. And the author of the Christmas Carol was, yeah, of course, Charles Dickens. Congratulations to Torben Six, Paloma, and Angie from Swindon. All three got it right. Well done. Neil's just walked into the studio, so I've got to behave myself and make sure it all works till two.

0: and Cry Wolf. One more from me. Then Neil's got the camping stove out. He's ready for 7 hours.
1: Hi, Pete Winterton here, asking you to join me on Monday evening for my musical alphabet. 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So what's your favourite? Will it be ABBA? Or ZZ Top? 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

Morris. That's Cheryl Crow. I'm out of here. Neil's next. Apparently it's only 5 hours, not seven. Catch up with me next Thursday and Friday on the Pat Lunch. Stay tuned to Fantasy Radio.

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4: From the Sky News Centre at 2. Two men have been charged with the attempted murder of a prisoner, Irfan Sharif. He's serving life for the murder of his 10-year-old daughter, Sara, at their home in Woking in August 2023. The Crown Prosecution Service says Stephen Sansom and Adam Watson are accused of the attack at Belmarsh Prison in South London. A mother who killed her baby daughter with heat from a hairdryer has been jailed for 6 years. A jury found that 28-year-old Courtney Gatshaw, who'd been drinking, guilty of

0: culpable homicide of three-month-old Dahlia Rose. The infant died after suffering extensive burns in Peterhead in Aberdeenshire in September 2023. Judge Simon Collins KC described it as a uniquely disturbing case.
1: It is tragic as well as terrible, and that is because the evidence suggested that the accused loved Dahlia Rose, yet will have to live the rest of her life with the knowledge that she was responsible for her death.
0: 19 people were taken to hospital following wildfires in Stourbridge in the West Midlands. Several houses were also destroyed. A passenger injured in yesterday's train derailment in East Sussex has told us she thought she was going to die. Two people were seriously injured and 18 others hurt when several carriages came off the tracks near Lewes and slid down a bank. It involved a Southern service heading from London Victoria to Eastbourne. Rachel Heath says it was terrifying.
2: Just fell, hit my head on the table and came out with only a bruise on my leg, so I feel incredibly lucky to be alive. There was a split second where I was like, this is definitely it. And I just called my partner immediately in my mind to almost say goodbye, because we were worried another train was going to come and hit us.
0: A parliamentary investigation into financial donations made to Nigel Farage has resumed after he won the Clacton by-election. The Reform UK leader has been returned to Parliament with a convincing win, although his main rival, Count Binface, secured a quarter of the votes. And Aston Villa's European Cup-winning goalkeeper Jimmy Rimmer has been remembered as one of the finest of his generation. Following his death, age 78, he also earned a cap for England. That's the latest. I'm Stevie Shillinglaw.
3: 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Thank you very much. 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
3: Good afternoon. Here we go then, for Friday afternoon. We'll wish Ian a good weekend. Hope you can hang in there for another 5 hours of us. Me and you on the radio till 7.

That's Vogue. Dancing another way. Okay, Friday afternoon, Neil with you through until 7 o'clock. Fantasy.

So I hope you're doing okay on this Friday afternoon as we head towards the weekend. I see Angie's been on the having a chat with Ian. Hi Angie, if you're listening over there in Swindon. I bet it's a scorcher over there. Playing you some top tunes through until 7 o'clock, including this one from Donna Summer.

Donna Summer and I Feel Love. 2:10. Tune for Angie now. Rather hot in Swindon, she says. Loving the show as always, and we're in 10 minutes in. How kind is she?

Angie. And a scorching Swindon, Mr. Blue Sky, ELO. What a top choice. Talking of top choices, afternoon to Craig. Your choices just keep getting better and better, matey. They will be on shortly. Quarter past two. Not much going on in the news. I guess due to the heat and all that. But an update has been issued after a fire raged near an historic White Horse in Wiltshire. Fire crews across Wiltshire raced to a fire in a large field surrounding Westbury White Horse yesterday. Around 4 p.m, around 4 acres of grassland were well alight, and firefighters from Trowbridge, Warminster, Melksham, Corsham, Westbury, Luggershaw battled to get the blaze under control. During the height of the incident, residents were warned, of course, to keep your windows and doors shut due to the large amount of smoke caused by the fire. And this morning, Dorset and Wiltshire Fire and Rescue Service issued a further update confirming that the response had been scaled back, with some crews still on the scene after fighting the fire overnight. Relief crews will be deployed, and the cause of the fire is still unknown at this stage. They've now since scaled down 3 pumping appliances overnight, where crews continue to dampen down hotspots using hose reels. And mainline and relief crews will be deployed later today. No doubt we'll hopefully find the cause of the fire. From historic buildings to royal connections to independent shops and century-old celebrations, Marlborough blends a fascinating heritage with modern market town life. The dynamic market town of Marlborough has much to offer. One of the widest high streets across the UK, lined with many independent businesses, including boutique shops and chic cafes. Did you know, though, the street was not always so wide? However, it was rebuilt following the Great Fire of Marlborough back in 1653. The town went on to have more than 2 huge fires until an Act of Parliament was passed forbidding houses in Marlborough to have thatched roofs. Nah. Oliver Cromwell encouraged donations to help the people of Marlborough rebuild the town as a token of thanks for their support during the Civil War. And amongst the oldest buildings are the Merchant's House, which dates back to the 17th century. Plenty of historical features and paintings, and restoration and preservation work is ongoing. The private school Marlborough College was founded in 1843 for the education of the Sons of the Church of England clergy, but is co-educational nowadays, and also contains a variety of buildings of historic interest, including a covered bridge across the A4, modelled on the Bridge of Sighs in Venice. Been there. Didn't go under it in a gondola, but saw it. Very nice. And Marlborough is also famous for its 800-year-old Marlborough Mop. The fair, which was originally held for the purpose of seeking employment and is now a huge fun fair, also hosts a yearly literal festival with family-friendly activities in September. And well-known businesses in the town include Marlborough Tiles, which have been hand-making quality tiles since 1936. And some of them are actually on our kitchen wall at home. And they're still there. They haven't fallen off. Whitish tiles in the shape of the old underground brick-top style tiles with herbs written on them. Mind you, they have turned black now since the wife's been cooking a few years.

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Sly and Robbie. And Boops. I'm playing that one for Julie, who's on the till this afternoon in Dorothy House Shop. Hope you're taking lots of pennies, Julie. Now, Lindsay and John from Chiselton, the other side of Junction 15 at the M4, is listening in this afternoon on the patio this afternoon. Getting scorched. Soaking up the sun. Getting a bit overdone, says John and Lindsay, like a barbecue sausage. Better play this one for you then. It's Arrow.

scorching themselves on the patio this afternoon. Looking like two barbecue sausages. Hi to John and Kaz. Listening in. Heading through Chippenham at the moment. Thank you for all your requests. Keep them coming. Kaz. It says, any chance of Sweet? Fox on the Run? Of course.

Sweet Fox on the Run as they head through Chippenham. Thanks for tuning in. Steady on the roads this afternoon. Now, Roxy Music will release unheard tracks from the 1970s as part of a new deluxe edition of their album, For Your Pleasure. It'll include unheard studio recordings, rehearsals, outtakes and live sessions. I have to have a listen to that. Mr. Slick himself, Brian Ferry,

0: And Denise Welsh is announcing that she's leaving ITV's Loose Women after 25 years on and off the show. The star says she wants to focus on acting, calling it her first love as she begins a new chapter. She's appeared in shows including Coronation Street, Waterloo Road and Benidorm. And a couple of birthdays to mention today. Antonio Fargos, the American actor who was named Huggy Bear in Starsky and Hutch, makes it to 80 today. Can you believe that? Bring back Starsky and Hutch, that's what I say. Fantastic. And Kate Ritchie, Australian actress, famous for playing Sally Fletcher on Home and Away. She's 48 today. Mark Collins, guitarist with the Charlatans, got to number 3 in 1996 with One to Another, plus 3 UK number 1 albums as well. Mark, 61. And Danielle Steele, American novelist whose books tend to be bought in airports, bookshops, or turned into rubbish TV movies. That's probably why I haven't seen any of them. Danielle, 79. And Maddie Pryor, remember her from Steel I Span? Got to number 5 in 1975 with All Around My Hat. I've got to get that on later. Maddie, 79 today. Someone else who's just popped in the inbox is CJ. Afternoon, CJ. Excellent choices. And as ever, if you'd like a tune on this afternoon between now and 7, get in touch, 07520 619181 on the text and the WhatsApp. Devices 730555 on the phones or via the website fantasyradio.co.uk.
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5: Quarter to three now. Now with the UK enduring its fifth heatwave of the year and much wider worldwide experiencing similar unprecedented temperatures across the globe. Did you know the planet's getting hotter? Well, here in Britain it says here that the record-breaking hot spells have fuelled debate over whether air conditioning units should be installed in more homes, workplaces and schools. It's going that way. But in Japan, they've come up with another solution. Can't pronounce it in Japanese, but it roughly translates to the cool room box, which is being sold to businesses and even installed in public spaces. This is being developed by a Japanese industrial supplier and refrigeration specialist, designed to quickly cool down the body during extreme heat. The one-person booth is 2 metres tall and looks a bit like a stainless steel telephone box. Has a glass panel door, polystyrene insulation and a bench inside so you can sit down. The inside of the box maintains a temperature of 15 degrees C and blasts 5 degrees C air through built-in vents. It has 3 cooling modes to help the body acclimatise to the chill safely, and automatic shut-off timer which activates after 20 minutes to prevent users from getting frostbite or becoming too hot. The cooling box was initially designed for work and use for people working in dangerous heat, such as construction workers. However, it could be used in emergencies such as after earthquakes, where many people have not got access to air-conned indoor spaces. In Japan, that is, not here. Japan, like many places across the world, is experiencing hotter summers now. That puts its population at risk, with more than 53,000 people in the country which have been treated for heat stroke in the past 2 months. And 79 deaths have been reported as a result. And of course, here in the UK, temperatures have skyrocketed to around 38 degrees C in parts of the country. So there you go, a Japanese cool box that you can sit inside and get blasted with cold air. wonder if Amazon's got them. Can somebody look that up, please? A human fridge. No doubt eBay's got them in stock already. Okay, we've got a quiz for you just after the 3 o'clock news. First of all, tune for CJ. The Everlys, Walk Right Back.

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0: Quick look at the roads on this Friday afternoon. Severe delays of around 40 minutes on the 303 in and around Amesbury and past Stonehenge this afternoon. The A303 at Woodbourne Stoke is also partially blocked and long delays due to an accident there just by the Long Barrow roundabout. High Street in Troutman, the B3086, that is closed due to water main work between Salisbury Road and Highfield Rise. In Devizes, some traffic in Southburn Road from the top of Long Street heading towards the Green, and Escort Street, Gaines Lane and New Park Street rather busy. Some queues from Dunkirk Hill up into the nursery. No problems heading down through Roud on towards Bromham and Derry Hill. Busy in Melsham, the Beanacre Road, very busy this afternoon. No great issues around the 350 Western Way or from Bower Hill down the 350 towards West Ashton and towards Yarnbrook as well. Bradley Road in Trowbridge, busy. Same goes for County Way. Bradford Road, also busy. And in Bradford-on-Avon, the Froome Road, Market Street and Mason's Lane, also very slow.

Pens and papers at the ready. We'll crack on with our quiz, part one, just after the 3 o'clock news. Still tunes on the way for Craig and CJ. If you want to get yours on the list, get in touch this afternoon. Love to hear from you. And we'll play a tune on this Friday afternoon. Swing Out Sister now. It may not be.

Swing Out Sister. Love won't let you down. Okay, an hour gone already. We must head towards the 3 o'clock news with Mai Tai and History. Keep the good tunes coming through until 7 o'clock. Neil with you, music marathon through until then. Hang on in there.

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4: The Sky News Centre at 3. The Prime Minister has called in the military and announced a ban on disposable barbecues in response to the summer wildfires. Andy Burnham says he plans to commission firefighting planes. Around 300 people have been told they can't return home in the West Midlands after fires spread in Stourbridge. 19 people were taken to hospital, and the PM has this message for the public.
5: Please do not light an open fire, a bonfire of any kind. If you're disposing of a cigarette, take great care and make sure that no one is taking any risk, because you're taking risk with other people's homes, with other people's lives, if you act recklessly.
4: Two men have been charged with the attempted murder of Sara Sharif's father in prison. Irfan Sharif, who's serving life for killing his daughter Sara in Woking in 2023, was attacked at Belmarsh Jail in London on New Year's Day last year. A mother who killed her three-month-old baby daughter by burning her head and face with a hairdryer has been jailed for 6 years. Courtney Gatshaw, who's 28 and from Peterhead in Aberdeenshire, was found guilty of culpable homicide at the High Court in Edinburgh. The parliamentary watchdogs resumed its investigation into Nigel Farage following his victory in the Clacton by-election. The Standards Commissioner will now look into a £5 million gift he received from a

0: crypto billionaire before the 2024 general election. Here's chair of the Conservative Party, Kevin Hollenrake.
1: These burns were severe and disfiguring, but the weight of expert evidence was that in themselves they were survivable. The Crown's expert's position was that the likely cause of Dahlia Rose's death was hypothermia and heat stroke rather than the burns.
0: UK profits from a handful of energy firms have hit £6 billion this year. Campaigners claim that amounts to over £200 for every household. And after impressing in England's World Cup squad, it looks increasingly likely that Jed Spence is on the move to Italy. Tottenham and Inter Milan have reached an agreement that will see the fullback leave North London for around £30 million. That's the latest. I'm Stevie Shillinglaw.
2: Cheers, Stevie. Thank you all.
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4: Ladies, ever asked yourself why you never see Neil Provis and Brad Pitt in the same place at the same time? Ask Brad's attorney. He'll explain. 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

0: Crown Heights Affair. You gave me love. Tune on the way for John in Chilterton, listening with Lindsay on the patio, scorching like a sausage.
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0: 29 degrees at the moment, generally dry with some clear spells this evening. A few showers remain possible. They're mostly light in nature as they pass. A minimum overnight of 14 degrees. And for Saturday, a dry and bright day for many. Plenty of sunshine. The odd shower in the far west. Maximum of 26. For Sunday through till Tuesday, dry with sunny.

out the Doors. Hello, I love you for John and Linz. No doubt on one of John's albums somewhere in the cupboard. At 3:10. Okay, let's do our quiz. General knowledge. Have a go at these answers just before the 4 o'clock news. Question one. Which bird shares its name with a famous nurse? Careful. Which bird shares its name with a famous nurse? Question two. If you are between Bow Street and Vine Street on the Monopoly board, where are you? Some expensive properties there. Not like the other side of the board, all that rubbish. If you were between Bow Street and Vine Street on the Monopoly board, where are you? Question three. The Spice Girls recorded their early hits on which record label? Should have done one about the Doors, really, shouldn't we? Question one, which bird shares its name with a famous nurse? Question two, if you're between Bow Street and Vine Street on the Monopoly board, where are you? And question three, the Spice Girls recorded their early hits on which record label? 07520 6191 81 on the text and the WhatsApp. Via the website, fantasyradio.co.uk, or on the phones this afternoon, devices 730 555.

very quick off the mark. Angie from Swindon. Back of the net, 3 out of 3 already. Quicker than Craig this afternoon. What's going on? Well done, Angie.

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17 minutes past three. Craig says, any chance of a recap on the quiz questions, especially question three? Got brain fog today. Must be the heat. Question one. Which bird shares its name with a famous nurse? Question two. If you are between Bow Street and Vine Street on the Monopoly board, where are you? And question three. Listen up, Craig. The Spice Girls recorded their early hits on which record label? So far, only Angie getting top marks over there in Swindon.

0: Players Association. Playing that for Craig this afternoon. Turn the music up, and why not? So far, Angie and Craig getting top marks on the quiz this afternoon. Well done to John and Lynn's. Got there in the end. Three out of three for you two. Which bird shares its name with a famous nurse? Question one. Question two. If you are between Bow Street and Vine Street on the Monopoly board, where are you? And question three. The Spice Girls recorded their early hits on which record label? Now, Dame Prue Leaf says she's alive and kicking following fears that she was having a stroke. The former Great British Bake Off judge was on holiday in Yorkshire when she suffered a migraine that left her struggling to speak. The 86-year-old was then taken to hospital. She shared a photo of herself enjoying a dessert while assuring fans she is now in good health. Bless her. I bet she makes a good apple crumble as well.
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0: 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Scorching on the patio in the garden. 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
0: And with the Friday afternoon update, it's Jezza.
3: The Rangers manager Derek McInnes says they deserve to go out of Europa League qualifying last night. This after a 3-2 aggregate defeat to Polish side Jagiellonia at Ibrox. Last night's 1-1 second leg draw means they drop down into the Conference League playoffs amid mounting unrest. McInnes still to win a match since taking over earlier this summer.
4: Yeah, I think it was justified, to be honest. It wasn't good enough. What we served up, particularly second half, wasn't good enough. I've got to be honest with that, I've got to own it. But for us to lose the goal, we would do better. It's our set play madness. It's inexplicable how we don't make a foul, how we don't stop the flow of the attack.
3: Rangers have also pulled out of a deal for PSV Eindhoven winger Kurt Driewisch. They agreed a £6.5 million deal, but an issue came up with his medical, and that's now off. Hearts went down 7-2 overall to Benfica after a 1-0 draw at Tynecastle. The Championship returns with the curtain raiser at Molineux tonight as Wolves take on Blackburn. Mexico's Raul Jimenez is back on a free transfer from Fulham and says despite relegation, Wolves is where he wants to be again.
5: From the MLS, from Saudi, even from Mexico, I received a couple of offers. I still have a level to be fighting in one of the best leagues in the world. I think even it's a second division, the Championship.
3: Aston Villa's European Cup winning goalkeeper Jimmy Rimmer has died, age 78. He played just 9 minutes of the 1982 final against Bayern Munich after going off with a neck injury. The latter stages of the 100, the women's and men's eliminators, are taking place at the Oval today. It's ladies first with Sunrisers Leeds against Southern Brave for the chance to meet Trent Rockets at Lords on Sunday. And the Braves' Lauren Bell knows the wicket of Australian batter Phoebe Litchfield could swing the tie.
6: Last year's final on repeat, and yeah, they've obviously got one of the best players in the world in Phoebe Litchfield. I think, yeah, we'll obviously want to try and get her early, and then they've got Annabelle Sutherland, but I think we're really confident, and we've obviously beaten them in the group stage.
3: Just finally, Iga Świątek has won her first trophy of the tennis season with a comfortable victory in the Canadian Open final. She beat the former Wimbledon champion Elena Rybakina in straight sets, winning 6-2, 6-3.
0: Thanks, Jezza. Another update through Friday tea time. It's Gilbert now. Alone again, naturally.

Gilbert. Naturally. Alone again, naturally, at 25 minutes away from 4 o'clock. Okay, a little recap on our quiz questions. So far, we've got Angie and Craig with top marks, and also John and Lindsay over there the other side of Swindon in Chiselden this afternoon, listening. Now, question one, which bird shares its name with a famous nurse? Question two, if you are between Bow Street and Vine Street on the Monopoly board, where are you? And question three, the Spice Girls recorded their early hits on which record label? There we are. Answers in about 20 minutes' time. If you're very quick, you can get your answers in on 07520 619181 via the WhatsApp and the text, on the website fantasyradio.co.uk, or via the phones, devices 730555. CJ's come in with 2 out of 3. Question 2, not quite right. You're on the wrong side of the Monopoly board.

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0: Dawson. And Without You. I'm playing that for Lindsay. She met the man himself at a concert and got kissed on the cheek by him as well. How about that? Lucky girl. Right, 4:15.
1: Pete, every Saturday for over a decade, we have done the Saturday Segway, and I think it's high time we made some improvements.
2: Yes, dear. Hang on. We feature local businesses, we've got guests, outside broadcasts, quizzes, prizes. We tell the listeners what's going on, where to go, we play great music. What more do you want?
1: Attitude.
2: Oh, I got that.
1: Yes, and that's the problem. You've got it in abundance. And I think we should go to Relate and discuss your charm persona.
2: Don't have one.
1: Precisely. Don't you dare press that mute button.
2: Well, hopefully she'll have calmed down by Saturday. So join Fantasy's Answer to Shrek and Fiona, Pete and Les, on the Saturday Segway, 10 o'clock till 1 p.m.

0: be very quick. You can get in with our quiz within 5 minutes. Question one, which bird shares its name with a famous nurse? Question two, if you are between Bow Street and Vine Street on the Monopoly board, where are you? And the Spice Girls, question three, recorded their early hits on which record label? 8 minutes away from four.
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0: Some severe delays this afternoon on the 303 down at Amesbury and past Stonehenge with delays of around half an hour. Winterbourne Stoke, the A303 High Street there. That is blocked and queuing traffic due to an accident between the B3083 and the A360 Longborough roundabout. And the A360, Druids Lodge, northbound, partially blocked and queuing traffic due to the accident from York Road, again to the Longborough roundabout, from the other direction. Windsor Drive here in Devizes, temporary traffic lights and roadworks continue until the 19th. And Snowbury Lane in Melksham, temporary traffic lights and roadworks between Longleys Lane and Lavender Close. The B3353 Caution Road in Whitley. Ongoing water main work continues there. In Devizes, traffic building up on London Road, Escort Street, Gaines Lane and New Park Street. Heavy traffic on Southbroom Road and Nursteed Road. In Melksham, some heavy traffic from the Bower Hill roundabout right the way down to the Semington roundabout. And in Trowbridge, it is very busy too. County Way, very, very busy. Same goes for Bradford Road and also Bradley Road as well. There's congestion there between the 363 there and the Armbuck Crossroads there. Very busy this afternoon. Bradford-on-Avon, Trowbridge Road, Froome Road, Market Street and Mason's Lane. Also heavy traffic on that stretch this afternoon. Five minutes to four.
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0: Duran Duran, Evil Woman. Now the answers to our quiz part one. We asked you question one, which bird shares its name with a famous nurse? Nightingale. Question two, if you are between Bow Street and Vine Street on the Monopoly board, where are you? That is Marlborough Street. Posh end. And question three, the Spice Girls recorded their early hits on which record label? That was the Virgin record label. So why don't Linz and John, Angie and Craig, in with top marks this afternoon. Afternoon to Paul and the gang. Tune on the way for you. And we're trying to dig out a tune for Steve as well. I'll head down to the Fantasy Radio record library in the in amongst the spiders and the cobwebs and have a look for it. Hang on in there.
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4: From the Sky News Centre at 4, the government has issued a temporary ban on the sale of disposable barbecues due to the heatwave conditions. It's warning the single-use grills are unsafe in the current climate and could trigger wildfires. Around 300 residents in the West Midlands have been told it's not safe to return home after fires spread in Stourbridge. Lawrence Green is one of those forced to leave.
5: I couldn't go to my address and was told to go, first of all, to go to the town hall, and from there we were sent here by minibus to spend the night. So really that's, well, I don't know how badly my house is affected or if it has been affected.
4: Less than 24 hours after a train derailed in East Sussex, a second passenger service has come off the tracks near Wickford in Essex. The British Transport Police has confirmed rear carriages of the Greater Anglia service are affected, but it says there are no current reported injuries. Two men have been charged with attempting to murder the father of murdered schoolgirl Sara Sharif in prison. Stephen Sansom and Adam Watson are accused of trying to kill Irfan Sharif on New Year's Day last year. A mum's been sentenced to 6 years in prison for killing her three-month-old daughter with the heat from a hairdryer. Courtney Gartshaw from Aberdeenshire had been drinking while she was in charge of Dahlia Rose in 2023. The parliamentary watchdogs resumed its investigation into Nigel Farage following his victory in the Clacton by-election. The Reform UK leader triggered the contest after stepping down as an MP over scrutiny about his financial donations. Deputy Reform leader Richard Tice says the outcome speaks for itself.
6: It's a remarkable commitment of confidence, of faith in Nigel, and we're delighted. We're going to push forward. We'll be announcing more policies over the coming weeks in the run-up to our conference at the beginning of September and onwards and upwards.
4: And organisers of the Eurovision Song Contest say they're looking into changes to the rules in 2027. It's to discourage voting campaigns to influence the results. That's the latest. I'm Stevie Schillinglaw.
0: Thanks, Stevie.

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0: George McRae. I can't leave you alone. Kieran on the way for Paul with his gang. Minutes past four on this Friday afternoon.
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0: Saturday the 29th of August, there's a produce show in Market Lavington. 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And Monday the 31st of August, Country Fete and Dog Show at Easterton. On the Bank Holiday Monday between 1 and a quarter to 5, the Easterton Country Fete and Fun Dog Show taking place at the Village Hall at Easterton and outside on the field. This is an annual event when, again, they look forward to your support. The aim is to bring the community together to enjoy, socialise and have fun and a good day out while raising money for local causes. Last year, over £3,300 was raised.

Some Jeff Wayne on the way for Paul and the Gang. First of all, we must play a tune, second choice for CJ this afternoon. The Special, a.k.a. Gangsters. And more quiz questions on the way. An afternoon to Roy too.

0: special, aka Gangsters. Afternoon to Claire. Saying their fiance's just left for work, requesting a tune. We'll see if we can find that one. He hasn't heard it since he was 9 or 10. I'll do my best.
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0: And with the latest is Kat.
3: Matthew McConaughey's revealed he turned down Pedro Pascal's role in The Last of Us. The actor claims he seriously considered accepting the part of Joel Miller in the post-apocalyptic series, but that he wasn't really acting at the time. He's told the Happy, Sad, Confused podcast he was focusing on other things like writing. Meanwhile, Bella Ramsey considered their film Sunny Dancer the light at the end of the tunnel when shooting The Last of Us. The actor leads the coming-of-age movie about a teenager in remission who goes to a summer camp for children who've had cancer. They say the project was great to be a part of.
4: Getting to be at a summer camp for 6 weeks, but with such an emotional, like, heart and centre to it, and the mixture of those two things just was very exciting to me.
3: It's out in UK and Irish cinemas now. A live-action Power Rangers series is no longer in the works. The project was set up by Disney Plus a year and a half ago with the executive producers of Percy Jackson and the Olympians on board. But sources tell Deadline the decision to shelve the project is budget-related rather than creative. And a new trailer for Mobland Series 2 shows Pierce Brosnan's character threatened with death and his mafia family faced with war. He plays Conrad Harrigan in the crime series, the head of a powerful family in a high-stakes battle to run North London. The upcoming series will premiere globally on Paramount Plus next month.
0: Thanks, Kat. Thanks for the request. Keep them coming. Tune up next for Steve.

0: The Devizes Carnival is back on Saturday, the 5th of September. 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

three more quiz questions for you. Taking us through to 5 o'clock, 4:21 now. Thank you all for joining in this afternoon. Good to know you're there. Okay, have a crack at these. Question one. Who was the second wife of Henry VIII? You'll have to count them up. Nearly as many as Jim Davison. Who was the second wife of Henry VIII? They were all good housekeepers. They kept them. Question two. In the musical television series, The Hitman and Her, remember that? Who was the hitman? In the musical television series, The Hitman and Her, who was the hitman? And question three. What name is given to the art of cutting hedges into shapes? Little recap. Question one, who was the second wife of Henry VIII? Question two, in the musical TV series, The Hitman and Her, who was the hitman? And question three, what name is given to the art of cutting hedges into shapes? Devices 730555 on the phones, text and WhatsApp on 07520 619181, or via the website. You can get in touch with your answers on the website fantasyradio.co.uk. Who was the second wife of Henry VIII? Question two, in the musical television series The Hitman and Her, who was the hitman? And what name is given to the art of cutting hedges into shapes?

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0: Stump is on with us from the USA. Getting 3 out of 3. Well done, Stumpy. Morning to you.
1: Well done, matey.
0: And hello to Lynette as well. Lynette's on. Well done, Lynette. 3 out of 3.

Lynx. Intuition. A house builder has sparked anger by using sprinklers to keep grass outside the development of new homes in Wiltshire green, while others residents are being told to conserve water during drought conditions. Well, householders in the northeast of the county, including Marlborough, Royalwyn, Bassett and Cricklade, are under a Thames Water imposed hosepipe ban, as are people living in Swindon. The west, central and south of Wiltshire, including Chippenham, Cowan, Devizes, Melksham, Trowbridge, Bradford-on-Avon, Westbury, Warminster and Salisbury are all served by Wessex Water, which has not imposed a hosepipe ban so far, but has asked customers to conserve water. There we are. Talking of water, hi to Rachel. She's down in Devon at the moment there. And, well, she says, because it's kind of refers the tune I'm asking for to the coast, which is where I am at the moment in Devon. Is that North or South Devon, Rachel? Whatever the case is, she's got a semi-clean car at the moment while she's there and enjoying herself there. Yeah, we're off to North Devon at the end of next month. So, yeah, if you're up to anything in the near future, if you're going on holiday, or if you've got any events coming up, or you're going anywhere on holiday, or just out for the day, let us know what you're up to for the weekend. Maybe you're going out for the weekend, or as I said, on holiday, let us know, and we can give you a mention, and we'll create a bit of a map of where everybody's going for a break. Rachel requesting Moonlight Feels Right. Kind of refers to the coast, she says. Absolutely. Have a lovely time, Rachel.

Starbuck. Feels right. Moonlight feels right. Moonlight feels right. I playing that for Rachel down in East Devon. Moonlight. Very sunny, she says. Feels right. And visited the Donkey Sanctuary this morning. Yeah, been there a few times. They're gorgeous down there. Last time I went there, there was they had a barn there for the elderly donkeys called the geriatric ward. Fantastic. Yeah, they're lovely down there. And they get the best treatment as well. So well looked after. Bless them. Now it's 23 minutes away from 5 o'clock already on this Friday afternoon. Neil with you through until 7 o'clock, you lucky people. So on our quiz, Roy has got question one correct. Lynette, Stumpy and Craig has come in with all top three answers. Well done. Question one, who was the second wife of Henry VIII? Question two, in the musical television series The Hitman and Her, who was the hitman? And question three, what name is given to the art of cutting hedges into shapes?

No Mark Lister this evening for Friday Night Live. So if you've got, some fantasy favourites for a couple of hours from 7 o'clock through till 9. Andy Hendy with his retro radio show from 9 through to 11. Helen in from 11. Rounding up Friday evening with some love songs for an hour. And as always, keeping you company through the night, Mr. Tom Dawson. And back on Saturday breakfast from 8 a.m, Biscuit Tin. Pete and Les on the Saturday Segway. Chaos from 10 a.m. as always, through till 1. And tomorrow afternoon from 1 o'clock, Dave Englefield. With a rundown of some charts for a Saturday afternoon. Always a good listen and some good tunes that you've totally forgot about. Dave will play them for you. From 1 o'clock tomorrow afternoon. So there we are. It is ended up to 20 to 5. Calling the gang now.

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Last recap on our quiz questions. Final chance to have a go. Question one, who was the second wife of Henry VIII? Question two, in the musical television series The Hitman and Her, who was the hitman? And question three, what name is given to the art of cutting hedges into shapes? So far we got Roy getting one out of three, Lynette, Stumpy and Craig. Stumpy over there in the USA, in St. Louis. Hope the weather's okay over there, Stumpy. You got about 5 minutes to get your answers in. Now, an ice cream man has been stopped from playing his chimes during the heatwave after just one person complained about his chimes. Ice cream man Mark Edwards said he'd been visiting the farm estate in South Wales for years on his usual rounds. But the council stepped in after one resident lodged a series of complaints that the chimes on his van were excessively loud and causing a regular disturbance. Mr. Edwards had been told he must cut his music after 7 p.m. or face breaking the law. News of the ban triggered fury amongst Mr. Edwards' loyal customers, with local children no longer able to enjoy the sights and sounds that come with their favourite summer treat. One person said the kids are devastated. There are some sad, sad people in the world, so angry. What has the world come to? After Mr. Edwards announced that he would no longer be stopping at the estate, local parents set up a petition to ask the council to overturn the decision. And organisers wrote that our beloved ice cream driver has been a cherished figure in our community for as long as I can remember. For years, his cheerful jingles have been heard around the corner, bringing joy to generations of children and offering sweet treats that have become vital as part of our summer treats. And he's always gone above and beyond, providing a welcome smile and a heartfelt conversation to anyone who approaches his truck. He also added that that the ice cream made is viewed as a pillar of the Rhondda community, and the complaint made against him is not reflective on the community's appreciation for his work. Mr. Edwards has reached an agreement with residents and is set to continue visiting with his van, but without sounding his chimes. How do they know he's there? Apart from looking out the window. The council says we've contacted the owner of the vehicle with a standard letter to remind him that the requirements are set out in law. The law requires a 7 p.m. cutoff to the chimes being used, but does not prevent them from trading after this time. And now we consider the matter closed. Okay, 10 minutes to 5 now. Simple Minds, like Rachel on the waterfront. In Devon this evening, enjoying the sunshine. And also no doubt with ice cream too.

0: Simple Minds. Down on the waterfront. Steve and Tina in Cheltenham this afternoon. Enjoying a ukulele festival.
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0: Well, Steve is, anyway. High Street on the 303 at Winterbourne Stoke. That's closed both ways and blocked due to an accident on the B3083 to the A360 Long Barrow roundabout. Stop-start traffic on the 303 around Amesbury itself. Past Stonehenge, about a 25-minute wait to get through those queues. In Devizes, South Broom Road, Escort Street, Gaines Lane and New Park Street, all rather busy. Traffic backing up onto London Road as well towards the police HQ. Windsor Drive, also in Devizes, very busy. Beanacre Road, the main town centre of Melksham, also busy. And some heavy traffic down the 350 from Barrow Hill roundabout right the way through to Semington. Looking across towards Trowbridge. Heavy traffic on County Way and Bradford Road. And it's slow going through Bradford and Avon as well. And more updates through Friday tea time.

Tune on the way then for Stumpy from The Cure. We'll do that the other side of the 5 o'clock news. And answers on the way to our quiz questions part two. It's Corona. As we head towards the 5 o'clock news on this Friday tea time.

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5: From the Sky News Centre at 5. Sales of disposable barbecues have been banned across England, Scotland and Wales as wildfires burn. A blaze which has spread to homes in Stourbridge in the West Midlands on the hottest day of the year has destroyed 19 properties. Six people were hurt. Andy Burnham's appointed a fire minister, Baroness Blake of Leeds, and the PM says the scenes are unprecedented.
6: I've never seen anything like it. A whole house gutted, smouldering. Please, everybody, take the greatest of care. In fact, don't light anything in an outdoor space right now. Britain is a tinderbox.
5: A second train has derailed in 24 hours. No one's been reported injured on the Greater Anglia service, which came off the tracks near Wickford in Essex. Two people are still in hospital after yesterday's crash close to Lewes Station in East Sussex. A woman whose dad killed her mum and refuses to reveal where her body is says there is no peace for their family. The High Court's quashed a parole board decision to free 66-year-old Glyn Rozelle for the murder of his estranged wife Linda in Swindon in 2002. Their daughter Catherine, who was a teenager at the time, lives in hope her remains will be found.
7: It is an act of cruelty. It's also a continuation of the coercive control that he held over my mother while she was alive. And I really, really hope that he starts to understand what that feels like.
5: A man in the US has pleaded guilty in a federal case over the killing of a healthcare CEO in New York in 2024. Luigi Mangione told a court he shot United Healthcare boss Brian Thompson as he left a hotel. He'd be sentenced in December. A parliamentary investigation into financial donations made to Nigel Farage has resumed. It's after the Reform leader won the Clacton by-election, beating Count Binface into second place. And Eurovision organisers are considering moving to online audience voting only. It's reportedly to discourage political campaigns where viewers vote multiple times for one contestant to influence the results. That's the latest.
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8: Tune for Stumpy. Answers to our quiz questions before the news. Who was the second wife of Henry VIII? That was Anne Boleyn. And in the musical television series The Hitman and Her, who was the hitman? Pete Waterman. And in what name is given to the art of cutting hedges into shapes? Topiary. Well done to Lynette.

0: for Stumpy. It's Friday. He's in love. Added up to 6 minutes past five on this Friday tea time. Good choice, sir.
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0: It's cooling down out there, 28 degrees at the moment. An isolated shower or thunderstorm is possible this evening. It's most likely to be confined to the Gloucestershire area. Otherwise, a sunny and warm evening to come for many, but cloudier in the west with misty low cloud possible across the west of the region. Still remaining rather warm and humid, minimum temperature of 16 overnight. Saturday, perhaps the old shower in the west first thing. Otherwise, another dry and bright day for many with lengthy sunny periods. Still very warm, especially in the south of the region. Maximum again, 28. Mostly dry on Sunday and Monday with some sunny spells. Breezier by Tuesday with a chance of some welcome rain or showers for some. And still warm with temperatures mostly still above average. That's your forecast. Another update just after 6:00.

Now, a woman's body has been found next to a river in Laycock as it sparked a major police probe. Emergency services were called to an incident near Laycock Abbey shortly after 11 p.m. Yesterday evening. A woman aged in her 40s was found deceased and was pronounced dead on arrival there. According to the witness, there were around six police vehicles, two fire engines, numerous ambulances on the scene at the height of the initial response there. This morning, approximately six detectives were in attendance alongside two forensic officers, with part of the river itself cordoned off there.

New Seekers, Beg, Steal or Borrow. One more time. Now, the UK's electric vehicle sales target could be up to 50% following pressure from car makers. The government's launched a review of the zero emission mandate, which includes a public consultation to consider the move. Currently, 80% of all new cars sold must be EVs by the end of the decade. Environmental groups warn a watering down undermines long-term climate goals. Oh, there we are. Are you going to buy an EV vehicle? Ooh, don't know. Touch and go.

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4: 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Fantasy Radio. Firefighters have demonstrated water rescues and offer safety advice on at a popular open water swimming spot near Wiltshire. Avon Fire and Rescue Services and crews visited Worley Weir near Bath, where they spoke to visitors about the potential hidden dangers of swimming in rivers and lakes. Water safety crews and the service's water safety lead provided throw line training and carried out rescue demonstrations during the visit. And firefighters also gave boat trips to children and allowed members of the public to take part in rescue exercises as well. This service said to the event provided an opportunity to highlight hazards which may not have been immediately obvious to swimmers. Risks around weirs can include strong currents, dangerous reeds and aquatic plants, cold water shock as well, and submerged obstacles which cannot always be seen from the surface. And of course, with this warm weather, encouraging more people to spend time around rivers and other open water, the fire service is urging visitors to understand the risks before entering. Spokesperson for the Avon and Fire and Rescue Services says that please remember that open water can be far more dangerous than it appears to be. Please take care. Enjoy the summer, but be very, very careful out there. As Michael Gray is heading for the weekend.

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1: Beat the traffic. 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
2: Still long delays on the 303 down at Amesbury. About 35 minutes there to get through those queues. Start, stop traffic there. In Devizes, busy on London Road at Windsor Drive, Escort Street, Gaines Lane, South Broom Road. A little bit of traffic on Nursteed Road heading towards the Green there, and New Park Street rather busy. Around the outskirts, looking further afield, no problems heading out towards Uphaven or on towards Tidworth there, all looking good in the opposite direction. Melksham, rather busy around the main town centre and on the Beanacre Road. Roadworks, of course, on the 365 at Shaw Hill, with Corsham Road closed. Heavy traffic from the Battle Hill roundabout at Melksham down towards Semington, and also on the West Ashton Road to and from West Ashton through to Yarnbrook. Busy round County Way in Trowbridge with Bradford Road and surrounding roads are rather busy. And still heavy traffic heading into Bradford-on-Avon too.

0: What makes a classic radio anthem? For me, they fall into one of three categories. There's the obvious choices, songs that immediately make you smile. Then there's the songs that dominated the airwaves in their day. And hearing them again is the closest thing to time travel we're ever likely to have. And of course, there's those guilty pleasures, even if you don't want to admit to having put them on a mixtape or a playlist at some stage. You know you probably did. The soundtrack to your life becomes the soundtrack to your Saturday night. Classic radio anthems, each Saturday night from 5, with me, James Allard, on Fantasy Radio.
1: 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Always upbeat. Cracking tunes. FiveTwenty-three with the Spice Girls. Who do you think you are? 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

at them Spice Girls. Who do you think you are? No, disposable barbecues have been temporarily banned from the sale over fears they pose a significant risk to the public as drought and heatwave conditions continue to grip the UK. There has been a number of cases and serious wildfires across the country over the summer months, and a potential ban was first discussed as a emergency COBRA meeting in response to record temperatures earlier this week, and members of the public have also been urged not to light open fires or anything at all, or dispose of cigarettes, of course, without being very, very careful. Meanwhile, Prime Minister Andy Burnham says that the country is like a tinderbox as fire crews in the West Midlands continue to battle with multiple blazes as well. And the ban applies to England, Scotland and Wales, but not all Northern Ireland. Business Secretary Jonathan Reynolds says the measures were common sense and steps to protect lives and the environment. Then all retailers will be receiving guidance about the change, which will be kept under review there. Burnham also says that some of the wildfires burning across the country will have been started by, of course, disposable barbecues. At some news headlines on the way after the moments, and Dolly My Love.

0: thank you all for hanging on in there through Friday afternoon and into Friday tea time.
1: Sweet darling.
0: Keep you steady. They do get excited. Top stories this hour. The Prime Minister has warned the public not to light fires of any kind following a number of wildfires. Sales of disposable barbecues have now temporarily been banned across Britain. A blaze which spread to homes in Stourbridge in the West Midlands has destroyed 19 properties. And a train's derailed in Essex less than 24 hours after another one came off the tracks in East Sussex. No one's reported injured following the incident on the Greater Anglia service near Wickford. And a group of investors, including Amazon's boss Jeff Bezos, has agreed to buy a minority stake in Liverpool FC, and it's understood to be the third of the club, valuing it at more than £5 billion. And disgraced reality star Stephen Bear has been sentenced to 24 weeks in prison after admitting failing to comply with sex offender registers and notification requirements. He was put on the list after sharing a private sex tape of his girlfriend, Georgia Harrison. And Eurovision organisers are looking at changing the rules. Votes next year could be online only, due to discourage voting campaigners that may influence results. They've been doing that for years. And your main stories. Have they ever been fair about Eurovision? Bring back Terry Wogan. Lesson.

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1: Well, as we heard in the main news headlines, barbecues are banned and an NHS strike. Stevie will explain all.
5: In the city, the FTSE's closed down 22 points at 10,750. The Prime Minister has announced a temporary ban on the sale of disposable barbecues in England, Scotland and Wales in response to the summer heatwave. The government's warning the single-use grills are unsafe in the current climate and could trigger wildfires. The UK's electric vehicle sales target could be cut to 50% following pressure from car makers. The government's launched a review of the zero-emission mandate. Currently, 80% of all new cars sold must be EVs by the end of the decade. Potentially deadly blue tongue has been detected on a third farm in southwest Scotland. Cases of the disease, which affects ruminant livestock, have been identified in Dumfries and Galloway. And health visitor team leaders in a part of Scotland are to take industrial action. Three trade unions representing staff have given formal written notice to NHS Greater Glasgow and Clyde. They say the health boards failed to follow nationally agreed job evaluation processes. It's been asked to comment.
1: Thank you all.

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Good choice from John and Kaz. 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

Good choice. Now Glastonbury organiser Emily Eavis has said the festival has booked its headliners for next summer, but has not mentioned that Madonna, so say, will be among them. Asked about the 2027 lineup and the speculation that the Queen of Pop would make her Glastonbury debut, Emily says, "No, it's definitely not Madonna, I can tell you that, but we have got three other great headliners and we're very excited about it. It's all coming together really well." And when asked about the possibility of a performance from Taylor Swift, Emily laughed and said, "That's it, I don't want to talk about the lineup anymore." Madonna is yet to play the UK's biggest festival, and the rumour started grinding in June when the star hinted that she may be playing something big in the UK next summer. Speaking about the ensuing speculation, Emily said pretty much 95% of the stories about Glastonbury you read aren't true. They're rumours and pretty much always wrong. But the good news is that we've got our headliners and we're cracking on and can't wait to get back at it. Madonna could be headlining the record-breaking three-night stint at London's Hyde Park instead of, although that remains to be confirmed, the pop star, 67 now, recently walked out of the original Renato and to perform during the colourful halftime show at the FIFA Men's World Cup final. Last year's Glastonbury Festival was headlined by the 1975 Neil Young and Olivia Rodrigo, with Sir Rod Stewart in the legend slot. Well, we wish Rod well. He's just undergone a small heart procedure. On the mend, though, says Rod. The event, Glastonbury that was rested for a fallow year this summer, but will return in June on 2027, with tickets expected to go on sale in November.

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0: Quick look at the roads then before the 6 o'clock news. Still severe delays down at Winterborough Stoke and on the 303. I got about a 30-minute wait to get through the queues. Western's Lane in Whitley. Temporary traffic lights and telecoms work there. Up to Goods Hill. Caution Road. That continues until the 17th. Snowbury Lane in Melksham also, temporary traffic lights and roadworks on Snowbury Lane through to Longleys Lane and Lavender Close. Goods Hill in Gastard, electricity work on the B3353. Things improving in Devizes, still a bit of traffic through the main town centre on Escort Street, Gaines Lane and New Park Street and South Broom Road. Much improved around Melksham as well, Western Way very quiet now. Beanacre Road rather busy still. No problems on the 350 from Bower Hill through towards West Ashton in Yarnbrook. Bradley Road busy in Trowbridge. Same goes for County Way. And also some heavy traffic through Bradford and Avon this evening. Okay, to the 6 o'clock news then. Jackie DeShannon.

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5: The Sky News Centre at 6. A train's derailed in Essex less than 24 hours after another one came off the tracks in East Sussex. Network Rail says no significant injuries have been reported in this afternoon's incident involving two carriages near Wickford. Two people remain in hospital following yesterday's crash close to Lewes railway station. Passenger Rachel Heath says she thought she was going to die.
6: Just fell, hit my head on the table and came out with only a bruise on my leg, so I feel incredibly lucky to be alive. There was a split second where I was like, this is definitely it. And I just called my partner immediately in my mind to almost say goodbye because we were worried another train was going to come and hit us.
5: Sales of disposable barbecues have been banned across England, Scotland and Wales, and a fire minister appointed as wildfires continue to burn. A blaze which spread to homes in Stourbridge in the West Midlands has destroyed 19 properties. A man's admitted fatally shooting a US health insurance boss and two federal charges of stalking with intent to kill. Luigi Mangione's guilty plea over the death of Brian Thompson in New York in 2024 averts one trial. A second on state murder charges could yet be dismissed. His lawyer, Karen Friedman Agnifilo, says he's being victimized.
7: Mr. Mangione has been unfairly treated since the outset in every way and has successfully fought off terrorism charges and the death penalty while also fighting at the same time two simultaneous prosecutions in two jurisdictions who are trying to punish him twice.
5: Disgraced reality TV star Stephen Bear has been sentenced to 24 weeks in prison after admitting failing to comply with the requirements of the sex offenders register. He was put on the list after sharing a private sex tape of a former partner. A parliamentary investigation into financial donations made to Nigel Farage has resumed. It's after he won the Clacton by-election. And a group of investors, including Amazon boss Jeff Bezos, have agreed to buy a minority stake in Liverpool Football Club. It's understood to be a third of the club, valuing it at around £5 billion. That's the latest. I'm Stevie Shillinglaw.
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0: Do these for Sam. Think I'm gonna fall in love with you. In the cold tub. And with hubby Matt, Shannon, Aaron, Harvey, and little Arlo. All drinking cocktails except for little Arlo on Ribena. How cruel is that? Dooley's for Sam.
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0: Still warm out there, 28 degrees at the moment. This evening, an isolated shower or thunderstorm possible through the evening. This mostly confined to the Gloucestershire area. Otherwise, sunny and warm for many, but cloudier in the west with some mist and low cloud possible across the west of the region there. Remaining rather warm and humid, minimum overnight temperature of 16 degrees. For Saturday, the odd shower first thing in the west, otherwise another dry and bright day for many, lengthy sunny spells, very warm, a maximum of 28. Mostly dry for Sunday and Monday with some sunny spells, breezier on Tuesday with a chance of some welcome rain or showers for some. Still warm with temperatures mostly still above average. Still chance to get back in the tub then.

0: Helen Reddy, Angie Baby. When exactly 10 minutes past 6. 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
0: And this evening with the latest, it's David.
3: Manchester City boss Enzo Maresca has been asked about the future of Rodri amid interest from Barcelona. It's understood the club rejected an offer of £55 million for the Spain World Cup winner. Rodri is in Manchester for now.
4: Window transfer is open. We can buy players, we can sell players. Anything can happen. I just saw Rodri now in the building. I gave him a big hug. He looks good. So we'll see what's happening.
3: Both Arsenal and Manchester City managers were speaking ahead of the Community Shield in Cardiff on Sunday. Arsenal are in talks with Bayer Leverkusen over a possible deal for England defender Gerald Kwanzaa. Meanwhile, manager Mikel Arteta ruled defender Jurrien Timber out of Sunday's encounter with City. Arteta says he'll return sooner than William Saliba, who's out for an extended period with a back issue.
5: Jurrien is progressing really well. He's on the pitch. We are ramping up now certain actions, and especially the volume and the load, in a good trajectory. But still a few weeks to go. And Willie, as we all know, it's a long-term injury.
3: Inter Milan and Spurs have reached an agreement over the transfer of DJ Spence. £30 million is the total package. Celtic have already drawn up a shortlist of potential targets to replace West Ham-bound Arne Engels. The Hammers could break the championship record by paying up to £22 million for the Belgian international. Manager Martin O'Neill is back at work at Celtic after his small hospital procedure. The 74-year-old missed last weekend's win at Kilmarnock.
6: Listen, I'm doing fine. Thank you very much for asking. I think they did pretty well without me anyway, so I don't have to worry too much in that score. It happens when you get to my age, you might have a few problems. But I'm honestly getting there.
3: Katarina Johnson-Thompson sat 10th in the European Athletics Championships heptathlon after the 100 metres hurdles and high jump. Keely Hodgkinson could add to Great Britain's gold medal haul in the 800 metre final tonight. That follows the men's 200 metre showpiece. Zarnell Hughes won his semi-final last night and is among the favourites. And Iga Swiatek has won her first trophy of the tennis season after a comfortable victory in the Canadian Open final. She says victory is extra sweet as she was able to silence fans who have taken to the internet to criticise her recent results.
0: Thanks, Dave. As promised for Craig, Phil Collins, I Wish It Would Rain Down. Tune on the way for Steve. We'll get that on before 7, Steve. Before Val returns. Steve listening. As Val is out of the way with younger daughter and grandchildren, coring and peeling cooking apples as we speak. That's Steve, not Val.

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Some entertainment gossip on the way at 6:20 at the moment. Now, Stephen Val says, Steve, Val is out with younger daughter and grandchildren at the moment. So listening as I speak, coring and peeling cooking apples. Val and I have similar music tastes in most respects, but unlike me, is not a Mike Oldfield fan. And as she's safely out of earshot at the moment, any chance you could play a shorter track of Mike Oldfield's called Sheba? We can.

0: 2 cents of your shot. June on the way for Al. 6:24. We must do this first, though.
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0: Well, it says here, a potential Eurovision revamp and a Harry Potter reunion. Faye will send us all the details.
3: Eurovision organisers are considering moving to online audience voting only. It's reportedly to discourage political campaigns where viewers vote multiple times for one contestant to influence results. Last year, several broadcasters raised concerns about social media posts on Israeli government accounts. Currently, you can vote up to 10 times by phone, text or online. The changes could see the public being asked to select their top three acts. Bella Ramsey says they were excited to act alongside a cast of actors of the same age in new film Sunny Dancer.
4: The last time I'd done that properly was when I was 12 doing like The Worst Witch, you know, and it was just very different, and getting to do that like as an adult was really exciting, yeah.
3: Bella, who's 22, stars in the coming-of-age comedy about a teenager in remission who meets other children affected by cancer at a summer camp. It's out in cinemas now. Tom Felton says he nearly cried on stage when his former Harry Potter co-star Warwick Davis watched his Broadway show. He's reprised his role as villain Draco Malfoy for the stage production of Harry Potter and the Cursed Child at New York's Lyric Theatre after rising to fame in the film franchise. The stars shared a post on Instagram of him reunited with the Professor Flitwick actor. And Dame Prue Leaf says she's alive and kicking following fears she was having a stroke. The former Great British Bake Off judge was on holiday in Yorkshire when she suffered a migraine that left her struggling to speak. The 86-year-old was then taken to hospital. She shared a photo of herself enjoying a dessert while assuring fans she's in good health.
0: Thanks, Faye. 6:26.

Mel says, as someone with radio written through their core, like the script in the Blackpool Rock, you may already have realised the significance of August the 14th, indeed, 1967. The day the music died, the UK government, Marine, etc., Broadcasting Offences Act became law at midnight on that date, closing all or much of the loved offshore stations except Caroline, which trickled on a bit longer. So a small group of schoolboy anoraks heard the close down of the wonderful Radio London in that day there. And what was their final Fab 40 chart? Number one? Well, very clever indeed. They went for this one.

Heroes and Villains, The Beach Boys, for Al. Thanks for tuning in, Al. Hope all's well down there in Somerset. Now, Sam and the gang are having a bit of a garden party. That fits with this tune. Fun in the tub. Sam, there's a nice picture of Matt and Arlo in the hot tub. No picture of Sam. I think she's gone to the bar for a refill. Oh, 29 minutes to 7 now. A tune on the way for CJ. Saying some fine broadcasting all week. Thank you. Now some birthdays today. Lionel Morton, singer and guitarist with the Four Pennies. Got to number one in 1964 with Juliet. He also went on to present Play School. That was only through the round window. He's 84. Antonio Fargas, the American actor, Huggy Bear to you and me, from Starsky and Hutch, is 80 today. Wow. And Sarah Brightman was married to Andrew Lloyd Webber and was a dancer in Hot Gossip. Sarah, not to Andrew. Sarah, 66. And Mark Collins, guitarist with the Charlatans, got to number three in 1996 with One to Another, plus three UK number one albums. Mark, 61. Paddy McGuinness, starring in Phoenix Nights, and Max and Paddy, very funny, Phoenix Nights, 53. And on this day in 1885, Japan's first patent was issued to the inventor of a rust-proof paint. In 1893, on this day, France issued its first driving licenses. Now, thinking about that rust-proof paint, that wasn't Mr. Hammerite, was it? Don't think so. On this day in 1908, the first beauty contest was held in Folkestone, of all places. And the 14th Summer Olympic Games closed in London on this day in 1948. On this day in 1958, Elvis Presley's mother, Gladys, passed away. At a funeral 2 days later, Presley was so overcome with the grief, he was able to stand and had to be supported, and over 500 police were at the service to keep the crowd at bay. Well, a gigantic one, I guess. On this day in 1985, Michael Jackson outbid Yoko Ono and Paul McCartney to secure the ATV Music Publishing catalogue at $47.5 million. He gained the rights to more than only 250 songs written by Lennon and McCartney. Could have popped down to Woolworths and bought them.

in 2007 on this day, it was reported that Britain was still bottom of the European League for holiday entitlement. We played some Boy George and Culture Club earlier. Played It's a Miracle. And on this day in 2006, Boy George was seen sweeping streets in New York as part of a five-day community service sentence. The former Culture Club frontman was moved into a fenced-off area after only 30 minutes after he was mobbed by the media. And the 45-year-old singer at the time was found guilty of wasting police time earlier in the year and was threatened with jail if he failed to complete the court-imposed sentence. Get that broom out. And in 2003, it was announced that a new satellite guidance system had been developed that would supposedly help pizza delivery riders find the house they were looking for. Seems to be working. I get mine delivered all right.

a big hello to Joanne, Mike and Murphy. First time being able to listen today, says Joanne. Been working with no signal to be able to listen to Fantasy Radio. That's no good, is it? Just got home after leaving the house this morning at 7 a.m. Wow. Have a sit down, have a cup of tea, take the floor off your feet. Anything to wake me up. Well, we can do that in a moment. We'll get something on before 7 for you. 23 minutes to now. Maddy Pryor, English singer with Steel Ice Band, got to number 5 in 1975 with All Around My Hat, is 79 today.

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tune for Joanne and Murphy. Quarter to seven now.

0: Well, Joanne only just got in the door from leaving the house at 7 o'clock this morning. Just had a little dance with Murphy the dog. Hello, Murphy. Good tune.
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2: Beat the traffic. Get on your bike.
0: And also a good choice, says Jane as well. 12 minutes to 7. Still queuing traffic from the earlier accident at Winterbourne Stoke on the High Street on the 303 there, down by the Long Barrow roundabout. Be aware of that. And also a delay of about 10 minutes still, continuing on the 303 westbound and past Stonehenge there. No problems and no queues in Devizes, apart from the roadworks at Windsor Drive. Melksham quietening down quite nicely. The 350 from Bower Hill through to Yarnbrook, all clear now. Bradley Road still busy on the 363 around Trowbridge. Same goes for County Way. From the Tesco Extra direction through to Bradley Road. Bradford on Avon, not too bad. Still a little bit of traffic in Market Street and Winsley Road. But apart from that, things quietening down quite nicely.

Now, a little update to Murphy the dog. Joanne says he's not a bad dancer once he gets going, once he gets up and about. Bless him. Right, CJ has requested this one. Heading towards 7 o'clock with Bread. Sweet Surrender on Fantasy Radio.

That's Bread. Sweet Surrender for CJ. Saying some fine broadcasting through this week. Thank you very much. And can I say, look, thank you very much for being there over the past 5 hours, even though Joanne has just popped in the door, headed home after a very, very busy day. Thank you for making the effort for switching Fantasy Radio on. Right, we'll do it all again on Monday tea time. Thanks for being there. As I say, over the past 5 hours, we always enjoy our Friday afternoons. And as I say, back on Monday tea time from 5. A couple of tunes to go.

0: We'll finish up this one with Peter Shelley.
1: We'll play this one for Murphy.
0: Joanne says he loves everyone, gets very excited to see people, thinks everybody's his friend, loves kids, especially all our grandchildren. Murphy, this one's for you to finish up.

that me, that my dog. Then we'll head up land. Have yourself a great weekend. Thanks for listening. We'll catch you at Monday tea time at 5. Some fantasy favourites up next for the next couple of hours. Andy Henley from 9, Helen from 11, Tom through the night.

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3: From the Sky News Centre at 7, another passenger train has derailed in under 24 hours, this time in Essex. The London-bound train partially came off the tracks in Wickford this afternoon. Network Rail says there are no significant injuries, but two people are still in hospital after yesterday's derailment close to Lewes Station in East Sussex. Christian Warmer is a railway writer and historian.
4: There's only fears that it might be buckling tracks, and indeed a lot of the services are now running more slowly because there are worries about this. These will have to be investigated by the Rail Investigation Branch, but certainly there are going to be widespread concerns about this.
3: The Prime Minister has banned the sale of single-use barbecues, saying they'll cause damage in Tinderbox Britain. Andy Burnham also says he'll commission firefighting planes as several wildfires continue to burn. A blaze in Stour Bridge in the West Midlands has destroyed 19 properties. A man has admitted shooting dead the boss of an American healthcare company in New York in 2024. Luigi Mangione pleaded guilty to two federal charges of stalking Brian Thompson with intent to kill. The 28-year-old still facing a murder trial, despite his legal team filing a petition against double jeopardy. US Attorney James McDonald says it was a premeditated and calculated killing.
5: The defendant committed this murder in an attempt to draw public attention to his dislike of certain businesses. But we live in a civilized society governed by the rule of law. There can be no celebrity in assassination.
3: A 40-year-old man's been arrested on suspicion of murder after a clash between rival biker gangs in Gwent. Anthony Jones, who was 56, died after disorder in near Pontypool last week. The UK's electric vehicle sales target could be cut to 50% following pressure from car makers. The government's reviewing the zero-emission mandate. And Amazon founder Jeff Bezos is part of a consortium buying around a third of Liverpool Football Club. The group's led by British Indian investor Amit Bhatia. That's the very latest. I'm Stevie Shillinglaw.
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0: There's Bob, and there's Joni, there's Jackson and Neil.
1: Feel small.
0: There's Lennon, there's Bowie, and the Dan made of steel. There's Stevie and Marvin, Bill Withers and Sly, America Eagle, CSN and Y. There's Purple and Zeppelin, there's Free, and there's Todd. There's Poco, Renaissance, Al Stewart and Rod. There's Focus, Santana, there's the Winter Boys too. There's Skinner, the Allmans, the Doobies and Lou. There's Bruce and there's Floyd, there's Nils and the Stones. I play them all from the music I own. The show is Bob Lawrence's album collection. Saturday night here from 8 till 11.

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5: 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From the Sky News Centre at 8. Mobile phone users in England and Wales have been left surprised after an emergency government alert went off without warning. It's telling people not to light anything that sparks fires. It follows the outbreak of several major blazes, including one that spread in Stourbridge in the West Midlands, destroying 19 homes. Our correspondent Nick Martin has more.
6: It is a very clear indication of just how seriously the government are taking this. And this alert that's just rang out on this scale is unprecedented. This is the first time that an England and Wales national alert has been sent to all mobile phones.
5: There's been a second train derailment in under 24 hours. No one's believed to be seriously hurt in this afternoon's incident near Wickford in Essex. A man's admitted fatally shooting a US healthcare executive after pleading guilty to federal stalking charges. Lawyers for Luigi Mangione are now trying to get a state murder charge thrown out over the death of Brian Thompson in New York in 2024. Two men have been charged with the attempted murder of Sara Sharif's father in prison. Irfan Sharif, who's serving life for killing his daughter Sara in Woking in 2023, was attacked at Belmarsh Jail in London on New Year's Day last year. Liverpool's owners have agreed to sell around a third of the club to a consortium featuring Jeff Bezos, led by Amit Bhatia. Fenway Sports Group have valued the club at more than £5 billion. Bhatia becomes vice chair, but Bezos is not joining the board. Financial expert Andy Appleby says it's a win-win for both parties.
7: Cachet, I think they certainly bring a lot of money to Liverpool, just in terms of the ownership group. They'll be in the Davos conversations, you know, he has a tremendous reach and access and control worldwide. Nothing but positive for Liverpool.
5: And Eurovision organisers are looking at changing the rules. Votes next year could be online only to discourage voting campaigns that may influence the end results. That's the latest. I'm Stevie Shillinglaw.
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4: From the Sky News Centre at 9, Jason Arday, the Cambridge professor at the centre of a plagiarism inquiry, has been found dead. He resigned from the university last week following allegations he copied his PhD thesis and other research, which he denied. Police say they were called to an address in southwest London this afternoon and found a 41-year-old man unresponsive. Mobile phone users in England and Wales have been caught by surprise tonight receiving an emergency alert. The government's telling millions not to light anything that could spark a fire. Andy Burnham says people need to take the message seriously. One huge fire has spread, destroying 19 homes in Stourbridge in the West Midlands. Resident Andrew Reynolds says the speed of the blaze stunned everyone.
5: It just engulfed everything. It's a block of six houses together and it just ripped through them all. Everybody's lost so much. I mean, there's absolutely nothing left in anybody's houses. It's all gone.
4: Another passenger train has derailed in under 24 hours, this time in Essex. The London-bound train partially came off the tracks in Wickford this afternoon. Network Rail says there are no significant injuries, but two people are still in hospital after yesterday's derailment close to Lewes Station in East Sussex. Christian Warmer is a railway writer and historian.
6: There's only fears that it might be buckling tracks, and indeed a lot of the services are now running more slowly because there are worries about this. These will have to be investigated by the Rail Investigation Branch, but certainly there are going to be widespread concerns about this.
4: A man's been arrested on suspicion of murder after a teenage boy died following reports of a possible burglary in Bedfordshire. Officers were called to Linslade last night and found a 17-year-old unresponsive. A parliamentary investigation into financial donations made to Nigel Farage has resumed. It's after the Reform leader won the Clacton by-election, beating Count Binface into second place. And Tottenham captain Christian Romero has posted a farewell to fans. The message comes ahead of his £34 million transfer to Atletico Madrid. That's the latest. I'm Stevie Shillinglaw.
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starting the show today with Journey, Don't Stop Believing. It's the Retro Radio Show. And that's the start of your trip back into the past. Yes, it's that road called Memory Lane for the next 2 hours on the Retro Radio Show. Hello there, how are you doing? I'm Andy Henley. And we've got memories galore over the next 2 hours from a time when chances are you could have been playing with Lego, which was just normal bricks. Not packs of Lego telling you to build spaceships. Or Meccano. If you had a train set, was it Hornby? Maybe you had a Scaletrix. Of course, you can still get those toys these days, can you? Can't be the old ones, can you? And that's what it's all about, the old ones, the old songs, lots of memories. We are online, retroradioshow.co.uk. Coming up today, then, we've got another Lost TV theme tune. We're heading back to school for another School Days Challenge later on this hour. A couple of 12 inches, we're going to spin as well. And we've got our Retro Radio Show mixtape. We're adding a couple of songs, so that's over the course of the show today. Is that a breeze, I feel? Is it a summer breeze? It's the Isley Brothers. And then 12-inch Frankie Goes Hollywood Relax at the Retro Radio Show. No, no.

Day, Move Over Darling, and before that, Human League 12-inch version of Don't You Want Me from the album Dare. Do you know that song was actually the Christmas number one of 1981? Don't You Want Me, Christmas number one. Nowadays it's songs about sausage rolls and things, isn't it? Anyway. Well, this brings back memories. Do you remember long school summer holidays, 6 weeks off, no homework, no cares, get a bit of children's TV on in the morning, and you get one of those long dramas. It'd either be Heidi or this, which was Huckleberry Finn and his friends. Yes. And then you'd run out of things to do on about the fourth week of the summer holiday, and then just before the end of the summer holidays, there'd be loads of things you want to do, and you wouldn't want to go back to school. Right, we've got our Lost TV theme tune proper coming up very soon. Hot Love Now, this is T-Rex.

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Do you know, it was the 22nd of October, 1977, that the world heard that song for the very first time, because that was the day the album Bat Outta Hell came out, and it was number one for ages and ages and ages in the album charts, and from it, one of the best love songs of all time, 2 out of 3 ain't bad. Now, maybe you had the album Bat Outta Hell, maybe you're driving around in your car with a cassette of it. What an album that was, what an album, and I still love it today. Now, if there's a song you think should go on the Ultimate Retro Radio Show mixtape, maybe an album track, tell us what it is, and we could be playing your choice very soon at the Retro Radio Show. 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Song which maybe go on a C60 or a C90. Could be an album of love songs. Maybe you're doing it as a special love song compilation for that special person in your life. Tell us what song should go on it, and we could be playing your mixtape classic on a future Retro Radio Show.

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1: Hello. Well, tomorrow morning in this studio, we're going to make a piece of television history with the start of Breakfast Time on BBC One. It'll be Britain's first regular early morning programme, and we hope very much you'll find it a relaxed and entertaining way to start the day, because that's what we certainly intend.
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0: B52s and Love Shack, and before that, Talking Heads and Once in a Lifetime. It's time to turn the telly on because we've got another Lost TV theme tune coming back to us.
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0: And we're heading back to the early 80s for this programme. Used to come on a Sunday tea time. You know, they made 351 episodes of this, including 10 Christmas specials. And it lasted well into the 1990s. And then it came back. But we are talking the original series, made by ATV and Central, and of course hosted by Jim Super Smashing Lovely Bowen. Today's Lost TV theme tune is Bullseye. And you can't beat a bit of Bully on the Retro Radio Show, can you?

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is the Retro Radio Show. Andy Henley at the home of the hits. Every week we bang out the songs from back in the day. Hope you're enjoying today's little selection of handcrafted, personally chosen songs on the Retro Radio Show. By the way, if there is a tune you think we should be playing, let us know and we'll try and dig it out on a future Retro Radio Show. Do you remember when you're back at school and you had a pencil case? That was all very well. You had a pen, maybe a red pen, a couple of pencils. And then you had things like protractors and compasses and things like that. Whoever used those sort of things? I mean, maybe you had to use them in maths. I mean, that goes without saying. But how many times since you've left school, unless you are a surveyor or something, have you used a protractor or a compass? Or a set square? I used to hate fractions. Hated them with a passion. Anyway, let's slow things down a tad with a little bit of Barry Manilow at the Retro Radio Show. Hello, Mandy.

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5: From the Sky News Centre at 11. The family of former Cambridge professor Jason Arday say they're in shock following his death and claim a campaign of misinformation was too much for Jason. The 41-year-old was found unresponsive at a property in southwest London days after resigning from Cambridge amid plagiarism allegations. Police say his death is being treated as unexpected but not suspicious. Julian Moore is from the Good Law Project.
6: I can't tell you that it's unexpected to me because he has been telling me for some days that he thinks his life is over. I have been trying to put a brave face on it for him. And at the same time, I've been fielding calls from journalists.
5: Mobile phone users in England and Wales have been caught by surprise tonight, receiving an emergency alert. The government's telling millions not to light anything that could spark a fire. Andy Burnham says people need to take the message seriously. One huge wildfire has spread, destroying 19 homes at Stourbridge in the West Midlands. Resident Andrew Reynolds says the speed of the blaze has stunned everyone.
7: It just engulfed everything. It's a block of six houses together and it just ripped through them all. Everybody's lost so much. I mean, there's absolutely nothing left in anybody's houses. It's all gone.
5: Another passenger train has derailed in under 24 hours, this time in Wickford in Essex. No one was hurt. Two people are still in hospital after yesterday's derailment in East Sussex. A man's admitted fatally shooting a US healthcare executive after pleading guilty to federal stalking charges. Lawyers for Luigi Mangione are now trying to get a state murder charge thrown out over the death of Brian Thompson in New York in 2024. A parliamentary investigation into financial donations made to Nigel Farage has resumed. It's after the Reform leader won the Clacton by-election, beating Count Binface into second place. And Britain's Keely Hodgkinson got a silver in the 800 metres at the European Athletics Championships in Birmingham. She was pipped by Swiss rival Audrey Werro. That's the latest. I'm Daisy Steele.
8: The end of another very busy week, and it's just gone 11 o'clock. 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

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My name's Helen Mason. Sit back and relax and enjoy this fabulous music.

0: 10 o'clock, as always. Our mystery hour this morning returns between 9 and 10. Hits and headlines from the year gone by.
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3: Sky News Centre at midnight. Former Cambridge professor Jayton Arday has been found dead at the age of 41. It comes after allegations of plagiarism emerged. He resigned from the university last week, saying the intense media scrutiny had taken a profound toll on him. Labour MP for Clapham and Brixton Hill, Bel Ribeiro Addy, says the focus now should be on his family.
4: They are the ones that have been affected by this the most and those closest to him. And the main reason is to ask you, the media, is it not enough? He has been subjected over the past few weeks to some of the worst media scrutiny I've ever seen.
3: Millions of mobile phone users were caught off guard earlier after the government sent out an emergency alert. It came without warning, urging people not to light anything that could spark a wildfire. A blaze which spread to homes in Stourbridge in the West Midlands on the hottest day of the year destroyed 19 homes. Prime Minister Andy Burnham says the scenes are unprecedented.
5: I've never seen anything like it. A whole house gutted, smouldering. Please, everybody, take the greatest of care. In fact, don't light anything in an outdoor space right now. Britain is a tinderbox.
3: Rail bosses say they'll monitor the temperature of rail tracks in the heat waves after two trains derailed within 24 hours. One came off the tracks in Essex and another in East Sussex on Thursday, which left two people with serious injuries. Lawyers for a man who's admitted fatally shooting a US healthcare boss have filed a double jeopardy case. Luigi Mangione's admitted federal stalking charges by trailing Brian Thompson to an investor conference in New York in 2024, then gunning him down. A parliamentary investigation into financial donations made to Nigel Farage has resumed. It's after the Reform leader won the Clacton by-election. And Liverpool's owners have agreed to sell around a third of the club to a consortium, including Amazon founder Jeff Bezos. The syndicate is led by Amit Bhatia. That's the latest. I'm Daisy Steele.

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0: Pete. Every Saturday for over a decade, we have done the Saturday Segway, and I think it's high time we made some improvements.
1: Yes, dear. Hang on. We feature local businesses, we've got guests, outside broadcasts, quizzes, prizes. We tell the listeners what's going on, where to go, we play great music. What more do you want?
0: Attitude.
1: Oh, I got that.
0: Yes, and that's the problem. You've got it in abundance. And I think we should go to Relate and discuss your charm persona.
1: Don't have one.
0: Precisely. Don't you dare press that mute button.
1: Well, hopefully she'll have calmed down by Saturday. So join Fantasy's Answer to Shrek and Fiona, Pete and Les, on the Saturday Segway, 10 o'clock till 1 p.m.

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What makes a classic radio anthem? For me, they fall into one of three categories. There's the obvious choices, songs that immediately make you smile. Then there's the songs that dominated the airwaves in their day. And hearing them again is the closest thing to time travel we're ever likely to have. And of course, there's those guilty pleasures, even if you don't want to admit to having put them on a mixtape or a playlist at some stage. You know you probably did. The soundtrack to your life becomes the soundtrack to your Saturday night. 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
5: From the Sky News Centre at 1. Former Cambridge professor Jason Arday has been found dead days after resigning amid plagiarism allegations. The 41-year-old, who became Cambridge's youngest black professor in 2023, said the intense public scrutiny and personal attacks had a profound effect on him. Police say his death's not being treated as suspicious. Jolyon Maugham is founder of the Good Law Project.
6: What was the public interest in the continued hounding after his resignation in circumstances where his friends were warning media outlets of how vulnerable he is very hard for me to understand.
5: The government sent out emergency alerts to people in England and Wales, warning them of the dangers of wildfires. It says people shouldn't use barbecues or light campfires or fireworks, which could spark blazes. It follows the outbreak of several major fires, including one in Stourbridge, where 19 homes have been destroyed. Fire crews have been working round the clock. Richard Parker is mayor of the West Midlands.
7: My understanding is they're making real progress with that work, but the weather remains very hot and very dry. And there is a risk, of course, if the winds pick up, the current situation that is under control could worsen. So everyone's being very circumspect.
5: Lawyers for a man who's admitted fatally shooting a US healthcare boss have filed a double jeopardy case. Luigi Mangione's admitted federal stalking charges by trailing Brian Thompson to an investor conference in New York in 2024, then gunning him down. Network Rail says it wants to reassure passengers that Britain's network ranks amongst the safest in the world. It follows two derailments in under 24 hours. 7 years after the death of PC Andrew Harper, a petition to stop his killers being released early from prison has collected more than a million signatures. And fans of the late singer Bonnie Tyler will have the opportunity to pay their respects later as her coffin will be taken to her former home in Swansea. That's the latest. I'm Daisy Steele.